though, and we're going to be somewhere else next week. So you just keep it right here. Y'all going to be with me for the next few weeks, and we're going places, okay? But tonight, we're just going to express our gratitude about how good God is. About, it's not just Test of Friday. It's not just for the testimony, but just open up your heart and say, God, I thank you. A lot of people have just been too accustomed and normalizing heaviness. It is not normal for people who are in the kingdom of God to walk around heavy all the time, especially when he said that you can exchange this heaviness for a garment of praise and the oil of mourning for the oil of gladness, you know, dancing and singing. Let's do it. Come on. 1-877-345-7747. You know, being grateful does not mean that life is perfect, family. It means that you have learned to see God's hand regardless of it being an imperfect moment in time. God's hand is still with you. Let's be grateful. Call me 1-877-345-7747. It's your girl Darlene on the Nightly Spirit.

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1: Yeah!

0: It is the Nightly Spirit, your girl Darlene. I am so happy to hang out with you tonight, this Friday night in St. Louis. I got to figure out what we're going to do after this. But right now, we're giving God praise for who he is and for being a great God. Tell me your name and where you're calling from.
1: My name is Jackie, and I'm calling from Fayetteville, North Carolina. I am grateful for the fact that in spite of my having just lost my mom last month, 3 days prior to Mother's Day, unexpectedly, he raised me up in the faith where we still have to praise him. And I'm just thankful of the things and the people around me that keep me lifted up in prayer. Those that remember me, I still have reason to praise him, even though I lost my mom. I know she's still with me, but I still got to praise him.
0: Yes, Lord. Hallelujah. Thank you so much for that. Thank you. Thank you. Thank you. You know, Psalms 103:2 says, bless the Lord, oh my soul, and don't forget all of his benefits, all of the benefits that we have being in the kingdom of God. Let's not forget that because we're consumed with the trouble or consumed with the issues. We've got benefits that we can be grateful for, right? I want you to call and tell me what you're grateful for tonight. 1-877-345-7747. Call me on the Nightly Spirit.

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0: It's the Nightly Spirit, your girl Darlene. Oh man, what a Friday night. We are just turning tonight into a moment of gratitude. God, we want to say thank you. What could have happened didn't happen. What was supposed to happen didn't happen. Why? It's because we have a good God that we serve, a faithful God that we serve. And a lot of you may be just grateful for your grandchildren and your children, your friendships, you know, for everything. And then those of you that have experienced illness and surgery and recovering and healing journeys in your life, you know, I want to say I'm grateful that you made it. Okay. But what's your name? Where are you calling from?
1: Yes, my name is Rosalind Brown, and I'm here on Seal Creek in Charlotte, North Carolina. And I'm surprised y'all picked up the phone, but I'm just calling just because I'm grateful to be breathing, to be grateful. And I'm just thrilled to be online with y'all tonight at the Nightly Spirit Show.
0: Yes, Lord. Thank you for calling and sharing that with us. You know, some people that are listening tonight, hey, man, you grateful for retirement. And other people just grateful for some coffee. I'm so glad I got some coffee and some donuts and honey buns in the house. No, y'all think it's not a game out here. It's the truth. So I am grateful for all of you that continue to listen to the Nightly Spirit. Thank you so much. I got to say, I'm grateful for my sister, too. Hi, Melanie Pratt from Charlotte, North Carolina, that sat in for me last week. Thank you, my sister. I love you so bad. I love her real bad, y'all. That's my dog right now. That's my dog. Had my back. And I'm grateful for all of you. So listen, I got a selfie session coming up. It's your girl, Darlene, on the Nightly Spirit.

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It's the Nightly Spirit, your girl Darlene, and family, tonight on this night of gratitude, you know, one of the most powerful spiritual practices that we could have, not just praying, not just worshiping and praising, and, you know, not just fasting, but is gratitude. Make gratitude a practice, because it reminds us that God is faithful. It reminds us that if he did it before, he can do it again. And if he's been faithful before, he'll be faithful again. So tonight, I want you to start focusing on what you have. Not what's missing, but what's in your home. What's in your inventory? What is present right now among you? Embrace those people that are still with you, regardless of the ones that left you. Thank God for them, all right? And I promise you, God will strengthen you from time and time again. You just keep on giving him praise and gratitude for who he is, all right? Coming up, more of the Nightly Spirit, 5 minutes away.

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0: the Nightly Spirit, your girl Darlene, coming up in this hour. Sybil Wilkes is going to join us with another news update, and I'm going to announce where I'll be next week. Keep it right here.
1: To all my people in the struggle, you think God's forgotten about you. Here's some pain medicine. Let's go!

It is the Nightly Spirit, your girl Darlene and family. If you have just been hanging out with me all week, I'm letting y'all know it's summertime. Hubby and I are out here in these streets. We're jet setting. I'm hitting some places that I haven't gone, some bucket list places that I just feel like I need to be. And I wanted to go to Paisley Park and celebrate Prince's 68th birthday. So I've been in Minnesota the top of the week. Then I went over to St. Louis and had such a great time. Let me tell y'all something. That Mill Creek Valley exhibit blessed me tremendously. And I pray that we are still having those conversations about our community. We've got to continue to have our gathering places so that we can meet, so we can talk, so that we don't get locked out of a nuance and a new wave of things that are happening just because we're not talking about it and mobilizing. You know, I hope that it gave us a little bit more responsibility. All right. Shout out to Sweetheart. Yep, we went. Yep, we enjoyed that food. It was all good in St. Louis. And I'll tell y'all in just a minute where we're on our way to next week. All right. It's your girl, Darlene. And this is the Nightly Spirit. Keep it right here.

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the Nightly Spirit, your girl Darlene, and family, we've been jet setting. And, you know, this first week was my week. This next week is my husband's week. Y'all know he is into science and all of these things and whatnot and stuff. So he wants to go to Arizona. I love Arizona, but he wants to go, and he hasn't said exactly what city. All I know is this, baby, wherever we go, I want us to end up in Sedona. I love Sedona, but y'all hang out with us, and we'll be sharing, you know, some of the things that we're doing and whatnot. Make sure you follow me at Darlene McCoy. Hubby and I are doing a lot together. And, you know, I think I told you guys that we're going to be DIY. We're going to DIY some projects for our new home. And that will start very soon. Hopefully, I want you to just make sure you're following us so you can check it out. But, yeah, we're jet setting next week. So make sure you are tuned in so you can just go with us. All right. But anyway, coming up, I got Sybil Wilkes joining us with another news update. It's your girl, Darlene, on the Nightly Spirit.

0: 2026 is here and we are officially in primary season. 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
1: Somebody make some noise in here tonight. We've come to praise one God, one name, and is worthy of all our praise. Come on and help me praise him. Yes.

0: It's the Nightly Spirit. Your girl, Darlene, here is Sybil Wilkes.
1: It's Sybil Wilkes with what we need to know. President Trump says imminent peace could be on the way with Iran, and there could be an official signing ceremony in Europe as early as this weekend. Global sports takes center stage as FBI Director Kash Patel places the Joint Terrorism Task Forces on highest alert for the kickoff of the historic FIFA World Cup across 11 American cities. In Chicago, detectives are aggressively investigating a horrific hate crime after a cross was burned in broad daylight this week at Grand Park, on the exact grounds where the former President Barack Obama made his historic 2008 victory speech, when he won the first time. And finally, on the hardwood, four-time NBA champion LeBron James declared himself the absolute greatest player of all time in a revealing interview with Time Magazine, and leaving his ultimate retirement plans up in the air. I'm Sybil Wilkes. Be informed, be empowered.
0: Thank you, Sybil Wilkes. Coming up, I've got the Friday Night Spinspiration just for you. I want you to turn it up right here on the Nightly Spirit.
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0: the Nightly Spirit, your girl Darlene. It's the Friday night Spinspiration. And here he is, the one, the only, the man, the myth, the legend, DJ Mr. Watkins on the ones and twos. Here we go.
1: 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Watkins. Watkins.
2: Mr.

Thank you, Mr. Watkins. I love you so much, brother, and I love all of you. Thank you for hanging out with me this week in St. Louis and in Minneapolis, Minnesota. Make sure you're with us in Arizona. We're going out west. Route 66, please. Hey, I got the Vintage Vault Award for you in Family Prayer coming up. It's your girl, Darlene, on the Nightly Spirit.

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20: Darlene,

It is your girl Darlene. It's time for the Vintage Vault. And you know what? Tonight, I want to give some tribute to our brother Richard Smallwood. Here is Center of My Joy from my Vintage Vault on the Nightly Spirit.

James 1 and 17 says, everything, every good thing that was given and every perfect gift is from above. And it comes down from the Father of lights, in whom there is no variation. You know what that means? There's no rising and there's no setting. And there's no shadow cast by his turning. I want you to think about that. And one of the dangers of success is forgetting the source. When God first blesses us, you know, we're grateful for everything. And we thank God for the job and the opportunity. We thank you, God, for the healing and the open door and the relationship, the breakthrough, all of the things. But you know what? Over time, if we're not careful, we'll get jaded and we'll start believing that our education did it and our money did it and our friends and our influence did it, our networking and our talent. You know what I'm saying? And while those things do matter, I want you to know that this scripture reminds us in James that every good and perfect gift ultimately comes from the Lord. You know, I'm talking about the breath in your lungs. That's still a gift. The people that opened doors and gave you a chance, that's a gift. And sometimes we become so focused on what we don't have that we stop appreciating what we actually have. And there are blessings that are surrounding us every day that we barely even acknowledge, like a sound mind, just another opportunity for another day, a chance to grow and love and choose, you know? Gratitude will change your perspective. I said that earlier tonight. And what you keep on complaining about will start feeling smaller when you keep on giving God praise and making God larger than your situation. You know, in a world of uncertainty that we are in, one thing remains constant, that God does not change. People change, economies change, governments change, and of course, seasons change. But the God who has carried us this far remains faithful and the same yesterday, today, and forevermore. So don't just celebrate your gifts and your blessings. Honor the one that gave it to you, because when you recognize that God is your source, you position yourself to receive even more of his goodness. All right. Let me pray for us coming up in about 15 minutes. It's your girl, Darlene, on the Nightly Spirit.

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11: 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But they hear more than you think.
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0: respect in every aspect and special grace to the man and God bless anything tested. Lord, so Jesus Christ said, every time. No, all the muscle and all the crew, remember, so the end them know for Jesus Christ. Lift them high. I'm not here for Christ. Bust the place. Bust the place. No, no, no. Mercy. Yeah.
1: This song right here is dedicated to all my people that felt like giving up and you didn't think you was gonna make it.
0: Bless it all the time.
1: Check it out, y'all.
0: I'm not here. No. Out of the place.
1: Get up.
0: Yeah.

Father, tonight I want to say thank you. Personally, God, I want to thank you for carrying my hubby and I. And thank you for good times. Thank you for good laughs. Thank you for a moment to breathe. And thank you, Lord God, for bringing us to the next place. Thank you for your open doors that you have for us. Thank you for the favor that you've given us on our lives. And God, for every good and perfect gift that you have given all of us tonight. God, forgive us for those times that we focused more on what's missing than what you already provided for us. God, I pray that you open our eyes to where we can see and realize and recognize your hand in everything, every opportunity, every relationship, every victory, and everything that even we call failure. Help us, God, to expand ourselves and have the capacity to hold gratitude that replaces complaining and contentment that replaces anxiety. And God, help us to worship and replace that worry on our lives, declaring, God, that you are our source. You're the sustainer. You're our provider. You're our protector. You are everything to us. And you are completely everything we ever need for every season ahead of us. In the name of Jesus, we pray. Amen, amen, and amen. Family, this is another night of the Nightly Spirit, another week of the Nightly Spirit. We're jet setting across the country, and we're going to go to a couple of more cities next week. So you make sure you tune in with your girl. And until then, I want you to stay safe and stay blessed and stay woke. Good night. Have a good weekend.

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0: walking up on I-5. Sounds like my life right now. 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

0: 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Sounds like my life right now. 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

0: the Lord for the First Baptist Church Combined Choir. These great singers, these musicians. Hallelujah. I thank you guys so much for allowing me to...
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0: 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Of course, I am playing the top 15 inspirational hits in the country, and we're going to find out who's got the number one song this week. 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
6: Yeah. 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
9: 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I believe.
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All right, I'm gonna try it like this.

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2: Good morning, Detroit, and welcome to the Mildred Gaddis Show. Boy, do we have a lot to talk about this morning. Politics, politics, politics. Who's going to be the next governor? Who's going to be the next mayor? Tongues around here are wagging. However, ML Elric, Pulitzer Prize and Emmy Award-winning journalist at the Detroit Free Press, had a very interesting piece. You all know that after this last election, Mike Duggan declared that he would be running as an independent for governor. Now, of course, that's after learning, I'm sure Mike Duggan knew these facts before they were published, that he was like number four, I believe, in number three or number four, with Pete Buttigieg coming in as number one as a Democrat, Jocelyn Benson number two, and I think Duggan came in three, and then the Lieutenant Governor Garland Gilchrist coming in at four. So Duggan says, I'm not running as a Democrat. People are tired of labels, tired of party labels, and I'm running as an independent. But this, I started laughing when I started reading this because I think it's very interesting. ML Elric begins the article by saying, by quoting some of Mike Duggan's friends. Mike Duggan can go straight to hell. Mike Duggan is the fox in the hen house. We have to be willing to punch him in the mouth. He would just be a continuation of Governor Whitmer's failed liberal policies that have put Michigan behind. He goes on to say, but these are just some of the things, but don't feel sorry for Mike Duggan. Because Mike Duggan says those comments set quite well with him. How are you this morning? And welcome, ML.
3: It's always good to be with you, Mildred.
2: This is funny stuff.
3: It is. Usually, you don't want people to say bad things about you when you're running for office, particularly if they're the folks who have always been your friends. But Mike Duggan has decided that his path to victory is to go it alone as an independent. And he thinks the more people on the left and the right criticize him, the more everybody else will come toward him. So this is a calculated move, which makes sense. Mike Duggan's a very calculating politician, but we'll see whether it works or not.
2: You know, he's strategic, he's methodical, and understands the science of politics in a way that most people don't. He's been successful with that line of thinking. Is there anything about this movement to the middle here as an independent? Is there anything about that could be a down down as opposed to going up?
3: Absolutely. To run statewide, you need a large and somewhat sophisticated organization. He has nothing. When he ran for mayor, it's nonpartisan, so you don't rely on a Democratic or Republican party apparatus. And Duggan talks a lot about the way he got elected, you know, as a write-in, which is extraordinary. I mean, forget that he's a white guy, but that he got elected as a write-in is unheard of. He puts a lot of the credit behind about 250 meetings he had throughout the city, going living room to living room, talking to Detroiters about what they cared about and talking about what he thought he could do to help. And he sees that as the key to victory. Now, what he leaves out that I think was also very essential to his victory is there are a lot of business types who plowed millions of dollars to support his candidacy, and that can't be underestimated. But even if you try and replicate that, and you go to 250 living rooms throughout Michigan? Well, first of all, those living rooms are spread out a lot more than they are in the city. And second of all, 250 living rooms in a city of 600,000, 700,000, you know, that's not bad. But out of 9 or 10 million, you're just not going to reach enough people. So he's got to do a lot more than he did running in Detroit to be successful running statewide.
2: What is his son going to run this campaign?
3: So his son, Eddie Duggan, is going to play an important role in the campaign. I think the mayor said that he'll be his campaign manager. Duggan's son was the Michigan director for Kamala Harris's presidential campaign, and I believe he played a similar role for Joe Biden in 2020. Of course, Biden won Michigan in 2020 and lost Michigan in 2024, and both of those campaigns would have been heavily supported by the National Democratic Party. Their money, their apparatus, their volunteers, their employees, again, a massive infrastructure for Duggan to draw upon. There's nothing like that now, and he's going to have to build that. He's got a year and a half. He's getting an early start, so that helps. But, boy, oh, boy, that is a lot of work, and it's going to require a lot of money.
2: You know, when I interviewed Steve Mitchell not very long ago, he mentioned that I was surprised when he said he didn't think Duggan would be able to pull it off. Referring to, as you stated, it's a state campaign. It's not a metropolitan campaign, nor is it a local campaign.
3: Yeah, I mean, there's so much ground to cover. We have 83 counties. If you compare that to Detroit, we have 7 city council districts. You know, I mean, it's a much smaller geographic space. His name recognition, you know, people forget before Mike Duggan ran for mayor, he ran the DMC and he was on your radio all the time. I'm sure you had him on your station, Mildred, the 29-minute guarantee where the DMC would get you seen in the emergency room in 29 minutes. So he was kind of a household name. But one of the things I've heard from people, and I don't know this myself, but it seems plausible, is that the further you get from Detroit, the less people know about Mike Duggan. So he's going to have to get that name recognition up in other places. And there's another factor that people who run as independents miss out on that you can't duplicate no matter how much money or time you have, and that's straight ticket voting. It's still pretty popular, particularly among Michigan Democrats, and so there are some people just going to, as a habit, vote straight ticket for Democrats, and Mike Duggan's not going to get those votes. And while he probably will draw some votes from Republicans because he is a more centrist, more conservative Democrat, more pro-business Democrat, he's not going to get any of the straight ticket Democratic votes, and that's a pretty big hindrance.
2: When did you hear the piece, the interview done on Fox 2? I think it was with Tim Skubick, pertaining to, well, she's interviewed all of them. Let's go to Jocelyn Bent. Oh, the governor. That's the part I wanted to go to first. Governor Whitmer announced in an interview that she would not be endorsing anybody. Let's just say early on, she's not endorsing anybody. But at the end of that interview, she said that there was a candidate in the race who had, and I'm paraphrasing, who had done the impossible. And I'm sure she was referring to Mike Duggan, successful write-in. For her

0: don't see how she can endorse Mike Duggan if she aspires to run for president or for anything else in party politics. In fact, last Sunday, there was a columnist in the Washington Post who put her as number two on the list of Democrats most likely to win the nomination in 2028 for president. Now, I don't know what that's based on, and Whitmer has told us she doesn't plan to run for president. You know, politicians say crazy stuff all the time. Whitmer sitting on the sidelines and not endorsing a lieutenant governor is extraordinary and should cause Democrats to scratch their heads and probably shake their fists. But to go so far as to endorse Mike Duggan as an independent, to me, that would be proof positive that Gretchen Whitmer is never going to run for office for anything ever again anywhere. And I just don't think I'm ready to believe that. At least not yet.
1: Did you know Make-A-Wish Michigan is granting wishes to children in Detroit and surrounding communities? 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A wish is not a last wish. 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And we serve children battling critical illnesses in 12 different pediatric specialties. 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
3: Welcome back to the show. Let's segue over to Jocelyn Benson. What is it that she had to say about Duggan?
0: Yeah, that's a good question. I have not been as in touch with what Benson said when she launched her gubernatorial campaign. I was actually working on a Detroit High School investigative workshop that I put on every year, and we were getting our kids together for that. We had about 150 kids that we were trying to encourage to pursue careers in journalism. But this has been a great week for Jocelyn Benson. I mean, Mike Duggan would have been a formidable opponent. He's not running for governor. Pete Buttigieg, the labor secretary under Joe Biden, would have been someone who was tough to beat. He would have had all the money he needed and a national network of Democratic support. And he's just announced he's not going to run for governor, but he might run for senator. Gary Peters, not running for senator again, gives leading progressive Democrats another place to go. And right now, and I've even heard that Garland Gilchrist is thinking of running for Senate, and people have tried to encourage him to run for mayor, and he just won't do it. So I can't imagine a better week for Jocelyn Benson than the week she's just had. But campaigns usually start off well, and then, you know, then reality sets in. So I gotta believe she's pretty happy.
3: Well, she's authored a book that attacks Duggan for initially working against Gretchen Whitmer's bid back in 2018. That, of course, was published in the Detroit News. Now, you got to tell me this. According to the news, there is a revised draft of what she said about Duggan. I don't know if you explain to us, author and journalist, what a revised draft is.
0: Yeah. So if you've revised something, there's usually two reasons. One is you've got new information that you think people deserve to know, or that is going to make people interested in the material you've produced. Number two is there's something that's either unclear or incorrect that you are trying to set straight. I don't know what it would be in this case, but if she said something nice about Mike Duggan, I'm sure she took it out. And if she didn't say something nasty about him, maybe she's added that

0: because, again, Democrats are not loving Mike Duggan right now. And Curtis Hertel, who's possibly the front runner to become Michigan Democratic Party chairman, is doing everything he can to pound lumps on Mike Duggan. And I would think Jocelyn Benson's got to appreciate that, even if Big Gretch doesn't.
1: The book is going to be released on May 6th, and the title is The Purposeful Warrior, Standing Up for What's Right When the Stakes Are High. Sounds like it could be a bit spicy, huh?
0: It sounds like somebody's looking to push their campaign. It's always interesting when these candidates write books. I don't know how many people are dying to read a book about a politician because, you know, Mildred, if you and I wrote a book about a politician, we'd have the good, the bad, and the ugly. But when a politician writes a book about themselves, people are going to say, wow, it sounds like Jesus wrote this about himself. And we know that Jesus is too good to get involved in our dirty politics. So, you know, I guess if you got $20 to blow, buy the book. Otherwise, read the free press, read the news, listen to Mildred Gaddis, and get the full story.
1: You know, it's going to be interesting. I'm glad. I did not realize that Buttigieg had made the announcement that he's not in, not for governor.
0: Yes, I think it may have been reported in the news of the Free Press, but apparently his people have told folks that he's not going to run for governor. And I'm with the Senate seat open, that makes more sense to me because I think the suspicion is if Buttigieg did run for governor, it would be to position himself to run for president. And I think it's a lot easier for him to run for president as a senator. So, and that seat being open like that, those are once in a lifetime opportunities. And now they've happened twice because Stabenow retired and her seat was up for grabs. And now Peters retired and his seat is up for grabs. An open Senate seat is the kind of temptation that rarely comes to politicians. And now we've had it twice. And a lot of other people are looking at it. But I'd be surprised if they can raise the kind of money Pete Buttigieg could raise.
1: Yeah, his net covers the country. Roland, you're on the Mildred Gaddis Show with ML Elric.
2: Oh, Grand Rising. I'm not echoing, am I?
1: Not like you have been in the past. So it sounds like it might be better today, Roland. Go ahead.
2: Thank you. Jocelyn Benson is my candidate. I mean, she transformed the Secretary of State's office. Now it's an efficient, smart system where you can get in and out of there so quickly. You know, over the years, I had to help people navigate the Secretary of State's office. It was a complete disaster. And how she got in there and made it a smooth operation is, to me, merit her right to become governor. I mean, people in Detroit, you know, a lot of issues with driver's licenses, insurance, and all of this kind of stuff. She made it really simple, efficient system, and I think she should become governor.
1: Well, thanks for checking in, Roland.
0: All right.
1: Do you think, you know, there are a lot of people who are bummed out after the November election. Certainly there it's going to have to be almost a mandate to energize people and get them to get active for this next round, election. Do you think they're going to be able to do it?
0: I think we're going to find out very soon because Trump is finally putting his policies in. He's now blaming a air tragedy on diversity, equity, and inclusion policies without having any evidence. He's just imposed some tariffs that may make everything here in Michigan more expensive or may make the cost of automobiles go up significantly, which means a lot of people here are going to have trouble paying their bills if people can't buy cars. Typically when a president gets elected the first term, the midterm elections, which would be in 2026, the other party does very, very well. That could really help a Democratic gubernatorial candidate. But one of the things that I think about for Garland Gilchrist and that I think about for Democrats is I can't remember the last time a lieutenant governor was elected governor. And I can't remember the last time that one party succeeded itself as governor. In other words, when we have a Democratic governor, the next governor is always a Republican. When we have a Republican governor, the next governor is always a Democrat. So there are some historical trends there. But you know, that may just be coincidence. I do think Democrats are going to do everything they can to mobilize because I think they realize they were not able to get as many people to the polls as they needed. And I also think there was a major issue here in Michigan and across the country that affected Kamala Harris that she had no control over. And that was what was going on in Gaza. So many people who are upset about President Biden and Vice President Harris's policies towards Israel and Palestine voted for third party candidates. And if they had voted Democrat, as they probably would have otherwise in any other year, they would have won Michigan. And crazy old Jill Stein from the Green Party just keeps messing up these presidential elections. She won't be on the ballot in 2026. So I think these third parties that have played the devil with Democrats will not be doing that. I mean, the Green Party candidate messed up the Democrats when Hillary Clinton ran, messed up the Democrats when Kamala Harris ran, and they messed up the Democrats when Al Gore ran, when Ralph Nader took a bunch of third-party votes. So those issues won't be on the table in 2026. But you know, it's not going to be easy.
1: Kenny, you're on the air.
3: Good morning, darling. Good morning, Mr. ML. I absolutely adore you both, and Happy New Year to you both. My comment here would be that I find it just really ironic that the same people who voted him in are now trying to cry foul because he's doing exactly what he told him that he was going to do 6 months ago. So it boggles my mind that they want to just still try. He wants to try to put the onus on these disasters, unfortunate with the two plane crashes on Biden's administration before him. But yet it happened on his clock.
0: Yeah, one of the things about Donald Trump that you can count on is when he tells you he's going to do something crazy, he'll do it. So there's a lot of people who this morning may be waking up to celebrate Black History Month and saying, wait a minute, why is he trying to limit all these programs that have raised a lot of people up? It's like, because correct. He said he was going to. I mean, where's the surprise here?
3: Well, that's the truth. And then see, now the ones that are getting the funny end of the stick that he put out there, and if you read between the lines, you know what I'm saying? Now they're trying to cry foul on what he already said what he was going to do. But in addition to that, I find it also ironic that he's trying to wipe out, not so much ironic, because he said he was going to do this too, but he was going to dismantle everything starting with the Black history of the Tuskegee Airmen. That it doesn't surprise me, but it does sadden me in that moment. And thank you so very much to you both for keeping us informed very well.
1: All right, good to hear from you this morning. 568-1059. Before you go, this is very important, ML. I'd like for you to share with our listeners. In this piece, Hertel spoke with you about those challenges of the Democrats during the lame duck session and accusing Duggan for being a part of it.
0: Yeah, so as folks may remember, there are a lot of important issues during the lame duck session. And what the lame duck session is every 2 years, the legislature finishes its work. And so a lot of things get rammed through. some of them are bad things because no one knows they're coming, and some of them are good things, like trying to increase transparency in government and trying to pass some bills that would make water affordability easier for folks who can't afford to keep the water on. Everything bogged down largely because Karen Whitsitt, a state rep from Detroit, a Democrat, wouldn't go to work. So there weren't enough Democrats to do business. Whitsitt was in the office with the Republican leader of the Michigan House and wouldn't go to work, basically. In some of those meetings, it's been alleged that Mayor Duggan had one of his city attorneys in there who was supposed to be in Lansing trying to get some things done. Curtis Hertel says the reason that lawyer was in those meetings was to stop things from getting done. Mayor Duggan says that's ridiculous. He had his people working to get things done, and he said he doesn't know where his lawyer was. Now, Mildred, I'll tell you, I haven't done any reporting with people to tell me one way or another what really happened there. But as I wrote in the Free Press, I do find it hard to believe that Mayor Duggan didn't know exactly what his lawyer was doing when he went to Lansing, because Mayor Duggan is one of those bosses that knows where everybody's at, tells them what he wants them to do when they get there, and checks in to see whether they were doing it. And if they weren't doing it, he tells them good luck in all future endeavors because you are gone. So
1: that's Mike
0: Duggan.
1: I don't
0: know whether Mr. Hertel's right, but the mayor's answer does not have what I like to call the ring of truth.
1: You just painted an accurate picture of who Mike Duggan is. He wants the play-by-play. He'll be anywhere. He gets up and go to the corner of the room and handle that conversation. I've seen him do it several times.
0: Yeah, Mike Duggan not knowing what his people are doing, that's the craziest thing I've ever heard. Perhaps it's true, but it'd be the first time.
1: Let's see if we can get another call on here. Marcella, you're on the air.
4: Hello and good morning to both of you.
1: Hi.
4: I put an interesting spin on the presidential election. I've been dissecting stuff and turning that around and trying to wrap my head around how Trump won this election. My thoughts are that the election was bought and paid for by Elon Musk. And you could kind of tell during Trump's campaign when he got really happy and he knew he had that in the bag. So is that a point of interest for you all, or has anybody ever thought of that?
1: I've not thought of that. I'll tell you what I thought. I question. As we followed the election and we looked at what the analysts were saying from all across the country, from different sides of the room, Republican, Democrat, whatever, college professors, political scientists, they were saying, coming up very, very close to the election, that Harris was ahead by between 2 and 3 points. They stayed steady on that. And to find out that Trump swept the country, I found that to be interesting because it was inconsistent with what they all had predicted. But as far as Elon Musk buying the election, no.
4: Stay tuned. It may become evident sooner or later. I don't know.
0: Well, Elon Musk did spend a lot of money encouraging people who support Donald Trump to register to vote and get active with some of those sweepstakes that he was doing. The other thing is most people get their news and information from social media now, as opposed to from the traditional sources like Mildred or me at the Free Press or my friends at the Detroit News. And when you run one of the biggest social media platforms in the world, and you can decide what people are going to see at the top of their feed and what they're not going to see, that gives you an incredible amount of power. And I do think that Elon Musk influenced these elections in a way that's never been done before. But in terms of just straight up giving people money, I don't think that's true. But he did give Trump's campaign and his and his committees that support Trump's candidacy, I believe, tens of millions of dollars that he announced he would do. So if you don't like President Trump and you like Twitter, you might want to revisit Twitter, because that has become one of the most powerful forces behind Donald Trump and his presidency. And that's Twitter is Elon Musk now.
1: Yeah. What do you want to leave us with this morning, ML? And thanks for sharing with us this morning.
0: Well, no, Mildred, it's always great to be on with you. And I love that your audience is always engaged and passionate. First of all, I want to say happy Black History Month. Second of all, I'd like to say that if you're surprised or disappointed with the politics that we have, please continue to listen to Mildred. Please subscribe to the Free Press and the News, because we're giving you the straight story. We're not controlled by anybody. We don't bow to the president. We don't bow to Elon Musk. We're trying to get the news that you can use to make decisions that are in your best interest. And we have a mayor's race coming up. People really need to watch that, because it's going to be a big one, and it's going to be a wild one.
1: That may turn out to be an understatement, ML. You're correct. You are correct.
0: Absolutely.
1: But what's your hunch about Gilchrist? What is he going to do?
0: I think a lot of people like Garland. I think a lot of people think he's smart. And I think a lot of people think he has a future in politics. None of those people think that future involves being governor of Michigan. And I would advise the lieutenant governor, if he were willing to take advice from a failed city council candidate like myself, that he consider running for mayor of Detroit, or he consider running for the Senate, because I think there's a way forward for him. And if he wants to continue in politics and he wants to contribute to what comes next in Detroit and the state of Michigan, there are some easier paths for him than running for governor. I just think history and the fact that his own boss won't get behind him for whatever reason is really tricky. And I really hope when people see Governor Whitmer out and about, that they ask her some hard questions, because she's doing some stuff that seems really weird to me.
1: Yep, I understand that there was a meeting here a couple of days ago, and she was there to whip him into action for her tell. But we shall see. Thank you so much, ML. People, go to freep.com. And if you haven't read this, you must, because there's a lot more in it than I shared with you this morning by ML Elric. Great stuff. Thank you, ML. And thanks for squeezing us in. We appreciate it.
0: Oh, Mildred, to start my day with Mildred Gaddis, I wish I could do that every day.
1: Let's get that on tape. Okay. All right, ML. Say hello to your bride for me. Okay.
0: Absolutely.
1: Thank you. Take care. Bye-bye. Stay with us, Detroit. We'll be right back.
5: 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I'm Latoya Lucas, and I'm a veteran. When I was in Iraq, our vehicle was hit. 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They didn't think I was going to make it. I had to learn to live with the scars, both visible and invisible.
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8: Fans know her as Dank DeMoss, and they're fuming after a Lyft driver allegedly denied her a ride because of her size. And Fox News' Jessica Dubnek is live in Detroit with a story. And my goodness, tell us how this all unfolded here, Jessica.
9: Well, it all unfolded on video. Deja Bamlane whipped out her phone when this all happened. Now, the Lyft driver, he was kind enough and apologetic, but refused her a ride and said that she would not fit and that her weight couldn't be handled by his tires. Now she's filing a lawsuit.
10: Have you been in cars that size before?
11: Yes, I have. I've been in cars smarter than that, you know.
9: Deja Blanding tells us she was just trying to get to a Detroit Lions watch party this month when her Lyft rolled up.
11: As I'm walking, I see him like making faces or whatever. I'm like, oh man.
9: She already knew.
11: I can fit in this car.
12: But believe me, you can.
11: Yes, I can.
12: Believe me.
9: He told her there's not enough room in his car.
11: The kicker part was when he started to talk about his tires. You know, I feel like that was a slap in the face. That was like my tires, you know, like.
9: The driver said his tires could not handle her weight.
11: Oh, every big person, you turned down because they can't fit in your car?
12: Yeah, because they need to order the Uber XL.
11: You know what? I don't never have to order an Uber XL.
9: He apologized, canceled the ride, and left her there. The rapper says she's pretty tough. I get the money if I fit in my car. Dank DeMoss, as she's known at the mic, is crushed by the whole situation.
11: I just want them to know, like, it really hurt my feelings.
9: It looks like Lyft might be hurting pretty soon, too.
13: I knew it was illegal, and I knew that it was wrong.
9: Her attorneys, John Marco and Zach Runyon, say weight is a protected characteristic in Michigan by law.
13: It would be no different than a driver pulling up and saying, you know, I don't want to have black people in my car, or I don't want to have Christians in my car or Muslims in my car. It's the same. Under the law, it's the same.
9: The lawsuit is filed. Since she posted the encounter on social media, other full-figured folks have reached out saying the same thing happened to them.
11: I can fit in this car.
12: No, believe me, you can.
11: Yes, I can. I really want people to see, like, what we go through as bigger people, you know?
9: We did reach out to Lyft. They did not get back with us in time for this story. Now, Lyft, Uber, those rideshare companies, they can refuse passengers based on a perceived security threat. But according to Deja's attorneys, you cannot discriminate based on someone's weight. It's very clear in that cell phone video. That is why he denied her ride. Reporting live on Detroit's West Side, Jessica Dupnack on The Edge.
1: Okay. You know, I'd like for you to weigh in on this, but I've just got to say, I am so doggone tired of people comparing every issue to being black. I've OD'd on that. I mean, I'm just sick of it. It is not like being black. It isn't.
14: It's not.
1: It's not. And I'm just, and we've let people get away with saying that. And that's an attorney, and he ought to know better. I understand him explaining what the law says, but he says, and that's just like being showing up and you're black. No, it's not. People are born black. Enough said. Who's on the line? Tracy?
14: Tracy, yes.
1: Tracy. Talk to us, Tracy.
15: Thank you very much for taking my call. Actually, I am in agreement with the driver. I feel like he had every right to deny her access to his car because her scale, it's not the tires. That's not the issue. I'd be more concerned about the seat frame and brackets on the car because I know for a fact I've had a friend who was morbidly obese and I allowed her to ride in the front seat of the car and she got the brackets off the car. $450 later, I had to had that fixed.
1: So, was it ever exposed as to what kind of car it is?
15: Actually, right now I'm on Curl, which is a platform for B&B for car rental, and I have 5 Mini Coopers. If someone came, I did have one gentleman that was quite big. I wouldn't say he was morbidly obese, but he was big, and I was concerned about him sitting in my Mini. I allowed it, no problem, but I think that driver had a right to deny her politely.
1: So here's the question. Do they sue Lyft or do they sue the drivers? They're probably going to sue the company.
15: I don't think they sue anyone. I don't think they sue anyone. I don't think there should be any kind of law saying that you can't deny access.
1: Well,
15: if it has nothing to do with ethnicity, then and it's more concerned with physical attributes, and if you're morbidly obese, that can damage your car. It can damage your structure of your car, your seating.
1: Yeah, I guess there's a reason they ask you to buy, they demand that you buy an extra seat when you fly.
15: Exactly.
1: You know, I just got to say it. I'm with you.
15: No, I don't. I mean, if he was rude about it, I could see there might be an issue. But if he politely explained that, you know, I don't think my car can accommodate your scale. And even though I'm not, I don't think the tires was his concern. I think he's more concerned about the weight as far as like in his seating, because that can cause your frame, your seat to go off that frame, that rack.
1: Yeah, and you got some other issues too, possible
15: and
1: other
15: it's
1: issues.
15: Expensive. Yes, yes.
1: Okay, well, let's see if you and I.
15: I'm going to add one other thing too. Once he got in the car, I don't know if they require seat belts, but this individual that broke my brackets on my seating, she couldn't even get the seat belt around her.
1: Okay. Okay.
15: Which was quite embarrassing,
1: too. But you know something? Here's what some people do. They give you a heads up that that you may need, you understand what I'm saying?
15: Yes.
1: You may need the extra seat belt, or you may need some other things. But if you're accustomed to getting where you're going by using Uber or Lyft, you understand. I don't know about Lyft, but Uber gives you options in terms of what kind of vehicle you can order.
15: Exactly.
1: So that everybody's comfortable. You know, and a lot of people who are morbidly obese, they know who they are. They know what size they are, and they want to be comfortable. So they order the right vehicle for their size.
15: I agree. Exactly. You can't be in denial. You just have to order what is going to accommodate your weight and your scale. You can't act like you're 120 or 25 pounds when you're 425 pounds.
1: Yeah. Yeah. Thank you so much. Good to hear from you this morning.
15: All right. Thank you. Take care. Bye-bye. Bye.
1: Hi, Pat. You're on the air.
16: Good morning. First of all, Mildred, I completely agree with you with that lawyer's assessment. That was absolutely ridiculous, trying to play the race card. But second of all, that young lady knew good and well that she could not fit into a regular size car. I don't even know, from what I saw, I don't even know if she could have gotten through the door, let alone sit inside a seat. Now, that guy had absolutely all right to say, ma'am, I'm sorry, but I cannot accommodate you. They're talking about tires. What about the shocks and the springs, et cetera? Well, is Lyft going to pay for his damages to his car? Or is his insurance going to pay for the damage? That's absolutely ridiculous. They say the young lady is a rap artist trying to get, you know, on, if you will. She knew good and well she couldn't fit in that doggone car. And Lyft and Uber should put have some specifications and rules about size, you know, your size, just like they do when you see trucks going on the highway. They can not be higher than such and such. You know, that's crazy. I feel sorry for the young man, but I don't blame him. She wouldn't have damaged my doggone car. Thank you.
1: I must share. When I first heard this story, before I saw the visuals, I asked the question if this was a joke. If this was something that had been pre-planned, you know, because people, you know.
16: Yeah, she's trying to get some notoriety. I believe the girl's trying to get some notoriety and get some little fame. And come on now, that's terrible. And the Lyft company should have not fired that man, because I would have asked, well, were you all going to pay for my car, my damages? So what do you want me to do? She might have made a car fall flat on the ground. They wouldn't have went no doggone where. I cannot. Thank you, Mildred.
1: All right. Bye-bye.
16: Bye.
1: Stay with us, Detroit. We'll be right back.
17: We asked parents who adopted teens to share their journey.
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1: 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Asia.
20: I'm here. Hello.
1: You're on the air, dear.
20: Hi. Well, I do want to chime in about the young lady. I'm aware of who she is. I have followed her on social media. And, you know, don't get me wrong, she's a beautiful young lady. But nobody's discriminating. She knows her size. She's well aware of what size she is. I have seen her with, hey, this is not getting off the subject, but, you know, she's taking nude food photos all over social media. But I agree with the last young lady. Uber is not going to pay for the repairs of that man's car. They just pay for his mileage and where he takes her. If she was to mess up his springs, his shocks, his axle, his ball joint, what is that $10 going to do? The insurance don't pay for it. He has to pay for it. So the young lady knew she wanted to go somewhere. She has to ask. She could have accommodated herself and ordered an XL vehicle, a SUV. And she wouldn't have had to go through that, because I most definitely would have left her too.
1: Did you say that you've seen her on social media naked?
20: Yes. You can look her name up. A few years ago, she took some naked nude photos. So I don't know if she was looking to get attention or this is, you know, something just, I don't know. But she is a rapper. But she has been on social media for some years.
1: You know, somebody mentioned the post. Jonathan, would you pass that to me?
21: It's on the back of here.
1: Someone sent a post. And that post said that she's very confident in her body. And they said this with an exclamation point. And
20: she can be confident, but you won't be confident in my car.
1: All right. Thank you so much.
20: You're welcome. Have a great day.
1: Rod talked to us this morning. Rod.
22: Hey, how you doing?
1: I'm
22: how
1: good.
22: You doing, Mildred?
1: I'm good.
22: Yep. My friends and my family call me Rod, but the nation and the state knows me as Super Rasida.
1: Okay, then I tell you what. All right. Renee, you're on the air. Renee? Dorian?
23: Mildred, good morning. How you guys doing?
1: Oh, this is the transportation company man.
23: Yes,
1: okay, Dorian.
23: Transportation, Dorian Gray.
1: Dorian, how do you handle this kind of situation?
23: I'm gonna tell you something. I had a situation. I was working for Swanson's Funeral Home one day, and we got to the family house, and a guy came out that was the size like that lady. So this family insisted on him sitting in the front seat of my car. You know my car. Now, this guy, to save the embarrassment, I say, listen, he cannot fit in here. He tried to fold up like a sandwich to get in the front seat. And you know, you got the middle console. By the time he got in the front seat, the door wouldn't close. When I closed the door, it was like a suction cup and popped back open. But you have options, XL. You want to be comfortable. You know, like you said, the man has to pay for his car. He was nice, too. He was a nice gentleman. He told her, you know, that's my comment. But people need to go stay in your lane. Go where you got to go. You know, don't sue nobody because he didn't want to tear his car up. That's how he make his living.
1: Okay. All right, Dorian. Good to hear from you this morning. Let's
23: you
1: go.
23: Too.
1: Okay, bye bye. Michael.
24: Oh, good morning, Mildred Gaddis.
1: Help us out.
24: I listen to you every morning. And I just want to say, get a lady some grace. She might have got some medical issues. Who knows? But my point is this. When you get them little cars, they push the passenger seat all the way up to the front. One ride wouldn't have towed that man's car up. Look, we got to stand with us. It's always us against us. And it saddens me. And that's
1: you know what? I'm sorry that you perceive these comments as not standing with this woman or being against her. What the listeners have been commenting on is what makes sense, what doesn't make sense, and whether or not that experience warrants millions in a lawsuit. That's it. Nobody's body shaming. What they've shared in terms of what we've seen on the news, what they've shared has been factually correct. And some have shared whether or not they would have done the same thing and tried to assist her in calling a ride.
24: I disagree.
1: Okay. But... you can.
24: Okay. Have a good day.
1: Okay. I'm so sorry that you feel that way. We're out of time.
0: No, we got a few more minutes. You want to take another call?
1: This has 10:55, 10:55, 10:55. We are out of time. 26 degrees, and in some areas of metropolitan Detroit, the snow has already begun to fall. So be careful. Know that it's slippery. And leave in time to get to where you need to go. Can we do that? Yes, hopefully. Listen, thank you all for hanging out with us. And I regret we didn't do the DPS piece. And depending on when count day is, we may cover that next week. But instead of getting happy and excited about children getting gift cards to show to school, go to school, just think about what kind of message that sends regarding their expectations in education moving forward in their lives. And as I said earlier, I do understand it's a numbers game. Listen, when you wake up tomorrow, do so with no regrets. Love the people who treat you right and forgive the ones who don't. I'm Mildred Gattis, and I'll see you on the radio.
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1: Thank you, God, for giving us our identity in you. 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
1: He cannot fail. Say it again. Tell him there is no failure. 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There is no failure in God. Listen. I wish you could see yourself in the future. I wish you could see yourself. You're doing better.

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2: Good morning, everybody, and welcome to In My New Home. For the next half hour, we're going to be giving you important information about going from renting to owning your own home and creating generational wealth. Stay tuned for the next half hour because we're going to be sharing some very, very important information. The next voice you hear, Faye Baker with Baker & Associates Realty Group with In My New Home. All right, good morning, everybody. Welcome to another edition of In My New Home. I'm Kyle, and of course, I am sitting here with the wealth creation maven, Faye Baker of Baker & Associates Realty. Good morning.
3: Good morning, Kyle. How are you?
2: Good, good. I know you've been helping a lot of people. I know you're busy out on the housing site.
3: Yes.
2: Building these new homes so people can occupy them.
3: Absolutely. We've been out there. We have six new homes that we're building right now. And okay. So we are building them, you know, for the buyers. So we're getting them ready.
2: Okay. So now I've been talking to some people and I've been running into so many people that are in the market because they need housing. But the first thing they think about is they think about renting as opposed to buying.
3: Yes, I've been seeing that quite a bit as well. People are more comfortable with renting. I think it's a couple reasons why. One, that's the narrative that's being pushed out there. Right now in this country, you have large organizations that are building brand new single family homes for rent. They're building communities for rentals. And what that does is it makes the owner wealthy, right? Mm-hmm. And it doesn't spread the wealth among the people who are living there. And so the other reason is just really lack of knowledge, not understanding how to build wealth through home ownership. I hear people oftentimes talking about how high the interest rates are now. And relatively speaking, they're not very high. They were higher in the 80s, you know, yeah. Double digits in the 80s. So, but if you are renting, your interest rate is 100% because you're not getting anything back. You know, you are actually, you're not married to the interest rate. So if interest rates are slightly higher now, the moment they go down, you're able to refinance and take advantage of that rate and then lower your rate as well as your house payment. So, but if you're renting, your landlord isn't going to say, you know what, I'm going to go down on your rent because rates are down. They're not saying that.
2: That's a blessing.
3: Right. No. So, but that's just additional money in their pocket. So I think it's just a matter of education and then understanding how homeownership works, you know? And so the way to build wealth is really through homeownership.
2: Okay. So now, you know, funny thing, I was talking to somebody. I know a woman, so she's been married. Okay, I'm going to, hopefully I don't say too much so that she knows who she is. She's been married for a while.
3: Okay.
2: Over 10 years.
3: Over 10
2: right?
3: years. Mm-hmm.
2: And so, and she has two kids.
3: Mm-hmm.
2: She makes enough money. She makes about $65,000 a year.
3: Okay.
2: And so, but she lives in an apartment. So recently, you know, you know how hard marriage can be sometimes.
3: Mm-hmm.
2: Recently, her husband, he kind of, you know, started, you know, seeing somebody on the side. And now it's a big old mess.
3: Right.
2: Okay. And so she's upset. And she's like, you know what? I'm taking my kids and I'm moving out and I'm going to go live with my brother.
3: Oh.
2: Okay. So, and I'm like, well, man, why don't you just buy something so that your kids don't have to move around and be with your brother and you can actually create some ownership and some wealth.
3: Right.
2: And she looked at me and she's like, I can't afford that.
3: Yeah, that's the other misconception. So there is Like right now, there's money out there for down payment assistance. If you are a first-time home buyer, there's money out there. If you are a first-generation homeowner, there's money out there. The state has money. So there is money to help you get into home ownership. Oftentimes, when you are renting, you're putting up your first month, your first month's rent plus month and a half for a security deposit. And the same thing that a lender would be looking for is what your landlord is looking for. They want to know how long you've been on your job. They want to know your credit score. They want to make sure that you don't have that your income can support the rent. And most of the times it's three times that. And if you're looking for assistance in your moderate income and you're looking for rental support, there isn't any for you. But there is support for you to buy a house. So oftentimes, it's just really lack of knowledge and not knowing what resources are available to you.
2: So now, you said something that was key here, and let me make sure I understood you. Mm-hmm. What you said is that the same thing that it takes to qualify for a rental is basically what it takes to qualify to actually purchase a home.
3: Yes. And people out there know that when you are applying for these rentals, you're asking for, $45, $50 every application. So by the time you're paying all these application fees, you could have paid down a bill. But they are looking for how strong is your credit score. That's the same thing a lender's looking at. Mm-hmm. They're looking at what's on there. Is it the fact that you haven't paid anybody? Or was there a student loan debt? Or was there some other debt that you can mitigate? So they're looking at that as well. They're looking at how long you've been on your job. Your lender's looking at the same thing. They're looking at how much money you make and can you support that payment. Your lender is looking at the same thing. So the same things that your land or potential landlord is looking at, that is the same thing that a lender is looking at. The only difference is that a lender is asking for more supporting documentation. If you tell me that you make X amount of dollars, yes, I want to see your paycheck stubs. Your landlord wants to see paycheck stubs, but the lender wants to see your W-2s and your 1040s as well. Okay. So that's the only difference, but the information that you provide is the same information that they need to make a decision on a rental versus the same information that you need on to purchase a home.
2: Okay. So we're going to give out the number, 586-393-1605. That's the number to call Faye. Now, here's the reason why you're calling Faye at 586-393-1605. The reason you're calling Faye is because you're tired of making your landlord rich. Now, maybe you might be part of a family and you and your husband or you and your wife are currently renting an apartment and you're tired of being on the hamster wheel. You might have a couple of kids. You might be a single parent and you make at least $60,000, $65,000 a year. Mm-hmm. You have a couple of kids. And right now, you have those two kids and you're in a two-bedroom apartment because that's about...
3: Yeah, about what they're doing now. And the rents are super high, $1,600 and up, depending on where you are. And that's mm-hmm. not unreasonable. Like I think I shared with you before, I just leased a house out, three-bedroom, one bathroom. It was $1,800. And mm-hmm. I'll put a house for rent and people are drawn to it like a magnet. Versus home ownership. And when they call, they're like, because I always ask, like, why don't you want to buy? Oh, well, I'm not ready yet. Well, what's preventing you from being ready? Well, I'm working on my credit. Well, how are you working on it? Like, do you need some assistance? If you've been working on your credit for more than 6 months, you may need some help. Mm-hmm. And, you can come through our nonprofit to do that. We have people that have been literally renting a house. One lady, she's been renting the same house for 16 years.
2: Ouch. She could halfway own the entire property at this point.
3: Oh, my goodness. 16 years ago, houses were selling for what? $20,000, $30,000? Mm-hmm. The house that she's living in, mm-hmm. I've seen it.
2: And how much are they selling for now?
3: They're over like $130,000, $140,000.
2: So she left over $100,000 money, wealth, her money,
3: yes,
2: on the table.
3: Absolutely. That's exactly what she did. But I think people... Again, they don't understand how you can build wealth through home ownership. I was talking, as I was on my job site, a gentleman walked by, he's 33, and he expressed an interest in buying a home. And when I asked him, you know, why aren't you buying? He was just, he didn't know. He just didn't know that it was possible for him. But after, you know, peeling back the onion a little bit, understanding that he's been working, his credit score isn't the strongest, but it's close. He's at 600. If you're at 600, I can help you. Like, but if you're at 500, that we can help, but it's going to take a long time.
2: It's going to take a process.
3: It's going to be a process.
2: So if you, okay, if you're one of those people who are on Credit Karma or freecreditreport.com, if you're one of those people that you monitor your credit report and you're renting and your credit score on one of those sites is 600 or above, you need to be getting in contact with Faye, because you can get out of that apartment where you're just giving money away and you can get into a house. The development that you have, yes, it's in Warren, and what

0: people who may have mobility issues. Yes, you have wheelchairs or walkers and things like that, because what we're seeing, there's quite a few people that are in their 40s and 50s that are taking care of their elderly parents in the home as well. So this is ADA accessible as far as the hallways. All of the doors are wide enough where you can swing and, you know, swing a wheelchair into it. The showers are accessible for people who have mobility issues. So we've tried to think of everything that would make these homes appealing to the modern day family.
1: Okay. So, and then the other side of this is that we're not talking about a house that six or seven or eight families have been living in and that was built in 1965, and now you have to come in and modernize everything. This is brand new.
0: Yes, brand new, open floor plan. The finishes are amazing. We have 9-foot ceilings. So when you walk in, it's open, it's spacious. We have stainless steel appliances. We, you know, even the small details such as like a barn door in the primary bedroom, 2 sinks in the primary bathroom, a shower as well as a tub. So we tried to, like, again, we tried to think of everything that we thought would be appealing to the modern day family.
1: Okay, so I need to give out this number. If you are interested in checking out one of these homes, if you're interested in getting out of the rental trap, if you're interested in any of that, you need to give Faye a call. The number is area code 586-393-1605, 586-393-1605. You're listening to In My New Home. Every Saturday, we come on and we give you information about how you can, number one, get out of the apartment. Number two, get into a new home for you and your family. Number three, build the wealth. Okay? You know, we all go to church and we hear scriptures like, oh, the wealth of the wicked is laid up for the just. But we're not living it. Okay? We all hear the scriptures that talk about, you know, that talk about it's he that gives us power to get wealth, but we're not living it. So we're on this show this morning and we're trying to show you how you can live it. We're trying to show you how you can go from step A to step B. And I will tell you this one thing, Faye, and maybe you can talk about this. A lot of times people will stop themselves with their internal, with the internal dialogue that's going on in their head. They'll be like, well, I need to get my, I need to pay off a couple of bills. Or I need to, I don't know, let me see what I can do. And a lot of times it's because they're embarrassed to really come and open up.
0: Right. No, we see that a lot. I say, you know, when you have to talk about your finances, it's kind of like getting naked, you know. So
1: right.
0: People, that's how they feel. They're like, no, I don't want to, you know, I'm not yet. Let me get myself together. Let me clean it up a little bit. But you have to come and get help. You know, I have helped a ton of people over the last 20 years with credit, and that's usually the biggest barrier. And sometimes it's not as bad as you think. Mm-hmm. I had a gentleman who came in. He thought his credit score was in the fives. Actually pulled his credit score. It was in the sixes. He had a 660 credit score, which means he was ready. He had been on his job for 10 years at that time. He filed his tax returns. And he had a better credit score than he thought, and he purchased a home.
1: Awesome.
0: So, and it was within 30 days, because if all of your ducks are in a row, then you're ready. You can be in a home within 30 days. So, absolutely.
1: So, wait a minute. So, if you're listening to us right now, and you're in that place where you need housing, and you're considering, you're going out looking for apartments, you could be in a situation where in the same amount of time that it takes to get you qualified for an apartment, you could be moving into your very own home. And I will tell you what, people need to go to your website so they can see for themselves what you're offering. So give us that website.
0: Yes, the website is B like Baker, A like Associates, Realty Group.

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1: And they can see the floor plans, mm-hmm. and they can get more information. They can schedule a tour.
0: Absolutely. So you'll be able to see all of the floor plans. You'll be able to learn a little bit about me as well, and also schedule your own tour to come and tour our homes.
1: Okay. So when do you do the – can I – like, if I want to come after work, or do I have to wait till Saturday? Can I do it on Sunday? How does that work?
0: So it's by appointment. Mm-hmm. So you would call and set an appointment. So if Saturdays work well for you, we'll do Saturdays.
1: Okay.
0: If it's, you know, in the evening because mm-hmm. you don't get off work till 5 or 6 o'clock, then we have to do it after that. So whatever is convenient for you, then you give us a call and we can get you scheduled.
1: All right. I'm going to give out the number. 586-393-1605. The number again, 586-393-1605. And that is the number to Baker & Associates Realty Group. Listen, it's time for us to stop talking about the blessings of the Lord, making rich and adding no sorrow. And it's time for us to start walking it out. And I want to challenge you, if you're listening this morning and you're like, you know what, I'm tired of just talking about it.
0: Mm-hmm.
1: I want to be about it. The first step, listen, there are two steps mm-hmm. that you need to take. The first step is you need to stop renting and you need to get into an ownership position. You know, I think about even like Henry Ford. Henry Ford didn't rent Ford Motor Company.
0: Right.
1: Did he? I don't know. Maybe reading history.
0: He's the owner.
1: Oh, he's the owner.
0: Yes, he's an owner.
1: Okay, okay. You know? All right. So you go to that grocery store on the corner. They're not renting the grocery store, are they?
0: Well, they own it. And that's the thing. Ownership is where you're able to really tap into that wealth building potential, particularly in housing. It's the easiest way to build wealth because you're just sleeping in it. You got to sleep somewhere, right? So if you're sleeping in your landlord's home, you're building wealth for him. If you're sleeping in your own home, you're building wealth for you. It's really just that simple. So, again, when we talked about the gentleman at the dealership mm-hmm. that was renting a home, mm-hmm. and I was explaining to him that, you know, if you're renting, the interest rate is 100%, right?
1: Ooh.
0: So it's 100%. So basically what's happening is all of the money that you're giving the landlord, that builds wealth for his family. You know,
1: so none of that comes back to you.
0: None of that comes back. You might get your security deposit back, you know.
1: So, but that's a good point that you're making when you think about it. Okay, let's say you're in that two-bedroom apartment and your rent is $1,800 a month.
0: Mm-hmm.
1: So what you're doing is you're trading that $1,800
0: mm-hmm.
1: for a place to lay your head.
0: Exactly.
1: And you don't get any of that money back. You're not building any equity. You're not building any wealth. But if you take that same $1,800 a month,
0: mm-hmm.
1: number one, you're going to get more if you buy the house because $1,800 is typically a two-bedroom apartment, right? Maybe with one bathroom.
0: Right.
1: Right. You can't hang your TV on the wall. You can't have pets.
0: Right. That would eat up that security deposit. You know, so you wouldn't get that back.
1: Right, right. And you know, so you're very, very limited in what you're able to do. But if you take that same situation and you apply some faith to it and you give Faye Baker a call at 586-393-1605, 586-393-1605, she can put you on the path to where when you pay that mortgage instead of paying that rent.
0: Right. You can start
1: explain that. Explain how that works.
0: Right. So as you're paying down, so once you take out your mortgage or your promissory note or loan and you start to pay it down, every time you make a payment, you pay a portion of that down. And in doing so, that's where you're increasing the equity in your home. So you increase equity two ways. One, just the cost of housing going up. And we've seen that, how the cost of housing is starting to rise. So that means that if I purchase a house for $200,000 and then in 5 years it's worth $250,000, that's $50,000 of equity in my home. Now, couple that with me paying my mortgage down. So every time I make a payment, then I'm able to increase my equity that way as well. And so that is how you really make money while you sleep. That is the wealth building potential in home ownership. And there's not too many ways that you can do that and still occupy the home, right? So let's just say you're in the stock market. Yeah, it can go up, it can go down, but you're not sleeping there, right? You gotta sleep somewhere. You're gonna have to put money somewhere. Why not turn that into an investment vehicle for yourself, right? And so as you start to gain that equity, then you can open up the door and do other things, right? So, and then two, the other thing that I see a lot of is people thinking that the first house has to be a mega mansion. It's like, it doesn't have to. You just got to start. My first house was a two-bedroom home, two-bedroom, one-bathroom frame home back in the 90s that I bought for $24,000.
1: Come on, preach.
0: Okay, and so that house in 5 years went up to $50,000. Now, that doesn't seem like a lot, but that was $30,000 of equity. And with that $30,000, I was able to buy my second home. And then with my second home, when that went up, I was able to take $50,000 out and have a home built. So it's, you have to start. And all I did, like literally, all I did was paid my house note on time and I slept there. That was it. And the money was in the home for me to level up. Most people are afraid to even start. And so they let time go by because equity is built over time, right? Mm-hmm. So you got to start. You got to jump in somewhere. And the other thing that I hear people say a lot is, oh, this is going to be my forever home. I don't know what that means, right? Because every time your needs change, your housing changes, right? So when I was, I had one son, I had a two-bedroom. Two sons got a three-bedroom. Three sons had a four-bedroom. Mm-hmm. They're all adults and out. Mm-hmm. Now I got to go back down to a two-bedroom mm-hmm. or three-bedroom, a much right. smaller home because right. it's too big for me now.
1: Right. Right.
0: So as my needs change, my housing changed as well. But because I always own the home, I'm always building equity in it.
1: Hmm. All right. We need to give out the number. I am talking. Okay. You're listening to In My New Home with Faye Baker. We're on every Saturday at this time, and we're helping people to transition from singing about the wealth of the wicked being laid up for the just, singing about prosperity, and it's he that gives us power to get wealth, into actually living it. And the first step is to call her, 586-393-1605. That's 586-393-1605, and stop renting from the landlord and giving him the wealth that is really laid up for you and for your children and for your children's children, and stop doing that and actually move into a position of ownership. Listen, you need to stop diagnosing yourself. That's what a lot of people do. Even when it comes to our own personal health,
0: right.
1: We get a little pain in our finger and we'll go to Dr. Google.
0: Right.
1: Right?
0: Right.
1: And Dr. Google could say, it could be you need to get some more rest, and it could be finger cancer. I'm just saying.
0: Right. Right. Right.
1: And by the time you finish with Dr. Google, you still don't know where you are.
0: Absolutely.
1: And a lot of people are doing that with their financial situation, with their credit situation, with even determining whether you can qualify to actually own your own home or not. Now, so you need to call her. I'm going to give the number out again because I want some people to change their lives. And that's, I think you're on a mission to do that, aren't you?
0: Absolutely. I was speaking with someone about the development, and I'm a big proponent of home ownership. Because I know what it can do. Mm-hmm. I know what it can do for like a single mom with two or three kids, because I was her. I know what I was able to do. So, and people always ask, because most people, when you're working with people in a low to moderate income space, you put them on a renter's hamster wheel. And it's difficult to get off. And so you build these houses, you rent them out, You let the renter pay down the bills. You pull the equity out. You get the next house, right? So as a landlord, that's what I've been doing for years. Mm-hmm. But now it's like I'm at a point now where it's like I want to see other people do this as well. Mm-hmm. So I would say I've owned my real estate company and I focused on first-time home buyers since 2013. Mm-hmm. So helping people to build equity. And in doing that, I learned that they had some challenges that they needed to overcome, which prompted me to start the nonprofit organization to help them understand financial literacy, home buyers education, to get them ready. So I understand the power of home ownership. I built my business around supporting people who want to become homeowners and willing to do the work that's necessary, right? So when we talk about the homes that we're building in Peters Grove and Warren, these brand new homes, so someone who has like a 600 credit score, but, you know, 600 is a little low, but if you're at 600, I believe that there are some things that we can do to help increase that score so that you can qualify, right? Mm-hmm. So your road may be a little shorter than someone that has a 500 credit score. Mm-hmm. You know, depending on what that 500 is for, like mm-hmm. if it's because you haven't paid anyone right. or is it because you simply don't have credit? Those are two different things, right? Mm-hmm. So I would encourage people to call, especially if you're around that 600 and you just need to get over the hump. You are tired of renting, your lease is due, and you need to make a decision whether or not you need to sign a new lease or you can go after home ownership. At least try. At least call. Know where you stand. Know how, you know, is this something that I can make happen within the next 30 days? Or is this something that's going to take me 6 months? If it's going to take me 6 months, maybe I will go into a lease, but I'm going to go into that lease with a plan instead of just going into the lease, right? So I would strongly suggest to reach out and call us so that mm-hmm. we can help you get into home ownership if that's something you desire, or at least you know where you stand.
1: All right. Listen, guess what? We are just about out of time. I'm going to give out the number one more time, 586-393-1605, and give out the website so people can actually see what is possible. You need to get a vision for where you can go.
0: Yes, the website is barealtygroup.com. 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
1: All right, get in contact with Faye Baker, and let's get this process started so that you can be in your new home. Well, listen, we're out of time.
0: Yes. So thank you so much again for having me. Looking forward to hearing from the audience to learn how I can best assist you in getting into home ownership and what your challenges are. You know, we can most likely get you through those challenges, but I got to speak with you first.
1: All right. That's it. See you next week.
0: Thank you.
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0: tears, out of the valley, out of the storm, out of the grave. You won't repeat a battle, you won't repeat a battle, but he already, already won. Go, go, go, go to sleep. He already broke through. He did it, a breakthrough. I said he did it, a breakthrough.
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0: downtown Detroit, three blocks from the Aretha Amphitheater, is cutting incredible deals today on the Chevy you want parked in your driveway. The 2026 Trax. Oh, you gonna look good in that. Traverse, Silverado, the Tahoe. Jefferson's cutting the deal so you can just get the keys and go. East Jefferson, three blocks from the Aretha. Then the pre-owned. Oh, you gonna get the keys and go home. Cause Jefferson's cutting the deals you thought were gone. Call him. Tell him you're on the way. 313-259-1200. Tell him you gonna see them today. Because they said you cutting the deal. That's going to be unbelievably real. Jefferson Chevrolet, three blocks from the Aretha Amphitheater. Man, you got to go visit them today.
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3: And what's cracking, y'all? 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Our AI expert, Kim Fox Dunnigan, is going to be in place. And then Cassie from the Lifetime movie, Thou Shalt Not Commit Adultery, is going to be on the show. Yeah, Erica Campbell's coming back. 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
4: Clarkston,
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3: 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And if you have questions about a vehicle, if you just want to say hello to us,
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3: Mm-hmm.
4: We got the store out here. 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Just past Telegraph, and we also got our original store, 12 and a half in Gratiot in Roseville.
3: Right.
4: So you could come out today or you could call us. Kyle's going to give you the number. 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
3: 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Speaking of which... Yeah, tell them, Al.
4: Tell them.
3: All right.
4: Go ahead.
3: Okay, so anybody that comes out here today and you take delivery of a vehicle.
5: Oh, you're going to tell them that one?
3: Yeah. Had the other surprise that
4: no,
3: you
4: go
3: wanted
4: ahead.
3: To
4: yeah.
3: Okay, we're going to fill up your tank with a $100 gift certificate. 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
3: How long?
4: 9 years.
3: Wow. Has it been 9 years already?
4: 9 years we've been serving the Oakland County area, selling cars. Actually, my son will be on in a little bit. There's Al and Jimmy out here, but it's not the Jimmy at the Gratiot
3: right.
4: store, but it's Jimmy. And they run the store out here. We also, I don't know if a lot of you Praise listeners know this, but we also have a outdoor storage unit out here.
3: Mm-hmm, mm-hmm.
4: So, and we've been running that for 9 years.
3: Yep,
4: so
3: absolutely.
4: If you have a trailer or a car or anything that you want to put in the back, hey, we can accommodate you with that. We've been doing that for 9 years as well, too. It's a beautiful store,
3: mm-hmm.
4: plenty of vehicles.
3: Yeah.
4: I mean, we have 70, 80 vehicles out here. a lot of SUVs, yep. A lot of pickups. And I'll tell you else what we have.
3: What else?
4: Commercial vehicles, Kyle.
3: Absolutely.
4: We got some cube vans with lifts. We got transits. We got G vans, which are Chevy or GMC cargo van for you workers, plumbers.
3: Right. Mm-hmm.
4: I don't know. And then I'll tell you, if anybody's in the has got a handicap relative,
3: right?
4: I have a 14 E350, 60,000 mile with a wheelchair lift on it.
3: Oh, that's awesome.
4: I mean, so if someone out there knows someone who's need, it's very inexpensive.
3: Yeah.
4: And it is a beautiful, it's got a high top. Or if you own a business or a church that might be looking for something.
3: A lot of churches are
4: you know,
3: looking for stuff
4: to help,
3: like that. Yeah.
4: To help people that, you know, are in a wheelchair or whatever,
3: sure.
4: Get around. What a beautiful, and it's clean. It's white. It's got the high top wheelchair lift on it. It's just something special. And then, like I said, we do carry a lot of commercial vehicles out here. A lot of commercial stuff. But we do have SUVs.
3: Right.
4: We have Cadillac, Escalade. I mean, we have a lot of the inventory that we have at Gratiot here.
3: Right.
4: But we're just like, what are we, 30 minutes away from
3: there. 30
4: minutes,
3: yeah.
4: You know?
3: Mm-hmm. So now, for people who are familiar with this area, what's the name of that flea market down the street there?
4: Dixie Flea Market.
3: Okay, so we're right.
4: Everybody knows where that is. That's been here forever.
3: We're right down the street from the Dixie Flea Market. So if you are in that area, and when I drove by this morning.
4: It was packed.
3: It was packed. So if you're listening to us now and you're down the street and you just want to say, I wonder what these guys look like. Because I hear Al all the time. I hear Kyle all the time. They're on the air every Saturday, every Sunday. I want to see what's really going on. When they talk about coming and joining the A&B family, I want to see what's going on. You can come right down here. We're at 2253 Dixie Highway in Waterford. We have some customers out on the lot right now. As a matter of fact, it looks like we're about to take delivery on a vehicle. We're about to take a delivery on a vehicle. They're working on that right now. And so you can be next. I'm going to give out the number one more time. You can call us on the air. I'm inviting you to just call and say hi if you want to. Area code 313-396-4444. That's the number. 313-396-4444.
4: That's an easy number.
3: Yeah, that's an easy number. So
4: 4444.
3: There you go. Just rattle it off. Okay.
4: 396-4444.
3: There you go. All right. So
4: don't forget the 313.
3: Don't forget that or else you won't get through. So now, another edition of Testify Live. You know what we forgot to mention?
4: Who?
3: We forgot to mention Rockin' Ron.
4: Rockin' Ron's live in the house with us here in Waterford at 2253 Dixie Highway. Come on in and say hi. He's a living legend.
3: Absolutely. You know, I love Ron. I love your voice. You got it. You have to get on the mic. Come on.
6: Oh, thanks. I appreciate that.
3: Okay, say something.
6: Somebody tells me I have a voice for radio. I don't know. Maybe it was 28 years in radio that does that.
4: That's funny. Everybody tells me I got a face for radio.
6: Hey, Al, that's a secret. That goes along with the radio.
4: Yeah.
6: People get into radio because they have the face for it. It's just a thing, I guess.
3: Well, there you go. Hey, so listen, we're all out here, and we're having a great time today.
4: Beautiful day.
3: Yeah, it's a beautiful day,
4: beautiful
3: isn't it?
4: Day.
3: Yeah. And so for a lot of people who have been looking around for vehicles, you know, I talk to a lot of people, and what I am noticing, Al, is that a lot of people, they self-diagnose.
4: Yep.
3: So you need a vehicle.
4: It's been a problem.
3: Yeah. You know you need a vehicle, but you're saying in your own mind, now you haven't run your credit, you don't know what's available, you don't know what's even possible.
4: Possible.
3: You don't even know what's possible, but you start diagnosing yourself, and you're like, well, I need to save up $500 more, or I need to save $1,000.
4: But you don't know.
3: Right.
4: Let us worry about that.
3: Thank you. That's
4: we do that saying. Every day. That is our specialty. Every day. We'll put your situation in our hands, and we'll do all the work. You get all the credit. We'll get you the best rate. We sell warranties. We have extended warranties, gap insurance, and all our vehicles are completely safety inspected. We stand behind all our cars. They're beautiful.
3: Right, yeah.
4: I mean, I spend more money on our cars getting them ready so you don't have to. Nobody, you already got that car.
3: Right.
4: You got that car sitting in your driveway. Oh, it won't start today, hon. Can't get the kids to school. You know?
3: Yep,
4: We go through our cars and we'll help you. We're going to set you up for success. And, you know, we know that bad things happen to good people.
3: It
4: happens all the time.
3: Yeah.
4: And we're here to help. And even if you don't have bad credit, you want a great rate. I have credit unions, financial companies that are giving great rates. And we have the big boys. You know, we got Cap One. We got Ally. We got some big banks, you know. So we can get you financed no matter what your situation is. And that's the truth.
3: Yeah. And the funny thing about it is we've helped so many people. And as we get further into the show.
4: 33 years.
3: Yeah. As we get further into the show today, we're going to have some testimonials. We're going to have some people call in live that actually came to us. Because you hear us on the radio all the time. And the first questions you might ask yourself is, okay, are they really for real? Or is this just some more marketing stuff? No, this is actually real. We've helped people that didn't think they could get financed. We've helped people that could get financed get into a better deal. We've put some people in some beautiful vehicles that were low mileage, still under factory warranty, reliable, modern. We've changed lots of people's lives. And that's what we're really proud of, more so than anything else. And one of the reasons why we come on the radio every Saturday and every Sunday, people wonder, well, why do you guys spend your Saturday on the radio talking about A&B Motors?
4: We do it for the people.
3: Yeah.
4: We do it to help people out. You know what my mom always told me?
3: What did she say?
4: Treat people the way you want to be treated, and you'll have no problem. Don't lie.
3: Yeah,
4: you know why?
3: Absolutely.
4: If you lie, what do you have to do?
3: You remember everything you said.
4: You remember everything you have to say. So if you're, you know, the truth will set you free.
3: Absolutely.
4: You know, don't lie. You don't, you just, hey. And what's amazing, what is really amazing about A&B Motors, the customers that testify

0: people, met a lot of cool people, and
1: yep,
0: and it's been great. But go ahead.
1: So the Praise Station came on in 2011. Can you believe it's been that long?
0: 2011,
1: Praise Station came on, and we were, A&B Motors was one of the first advertisers on this station when the station signed on, in because of us. Yeah.
0: No, we met, you know.
1: We met back in 2000. Okay, are you gonna try and tell the whole story?
0: History lesson.
1: Right.
0: Okay. A&B Motors has been in business since 1993.
1: Right.
0: Is that crazy?
1: That's crazy. So when Praise started back in 2011, and it was a brand new concept, there had never been an FM gospel praise station in Detroit before, and Radio 1 at the time started the format. And it just so happened that I was familiar with the format from my original city.
0: Where'd you come from?
1: Chicago. Right.
0: Chicago.
1: And I was excited, and we came on first. But the long and the short of this long story at this point is the fact that we've helped so many people over the years, and we're still helping people.
0: Right, and that's why I'm out here. We got my son, who's kind of grabbing the reins, and we got Luke over at Gratiot, Jimmy's over there. And we're trying to keep this story going.
1: Yeah.
0: And, you know, we help a lot of people out, get them out of bad situations, and then they come back if you, like, have bad credit.
1: Right.
0: And you're afraid.
1: Right.
0: Don't be afraid. Just put in an application at abmotors.biz.
1: Mm-hmm.
0: Let us do the work. You'll come down. 90% of this stuff now, I mean, it ain't like it used to be when I'm old. So
1: right.
0: I'm not really old.
1: Right. No.
0: I mean, but I've been doing this a long time, and we've helped a lot of people in Metro Detroit and the surrounding areas. Just let us do our job.
1: Yeah.
0: And you could pick the car. You could pick the payment.
1: Mm-hmm.
0: That's what we do. And a lot of those people, after 2-3 years, you know, some after a year, we turn around, they trade the vehicle in, and we get them a way better rate.
1: Absolutely.
0: You know, but you're still getting a nice car.
1: And I've...
0: You're not going to buy, I don't buy flood vehicles, totals, I don't sell junk. We sell quality cars because you already got that car right now. And that's why you're thinking about a car. Right?
1: Absolutely, yeah. But, you know, it's funny. A lot of people, they become conditioned. All right, I'm going to get on my soapbox right now, just for about 3 minutes. I'm going to testify. Look, here's the thing. Okay, you're in church every Sunday, and the word that comes across that pulpit is that God is able to do exceedingly abundantly above all that we can ask or think. The word that comes across the pulpit is that he is laying up the wealth of the wicked for the just. The word that comes across the pulpit is that he's able to do exceedingly abundantly above all that we can ask or think. We leave the church and we get in a hoopty. Now, listen, if you're driving a hoopty, I am not criticizing you, okay? I'm just saying that you're living beneath what God wants to do for you. And the other thing I'm saying is that God has used us to elevate lots of people's car game. Okay, and if you're listening to us right now and you're one of the people who God has used us to elevate your transportation game, which in Detroit, your transportation is everything.
0: Everywhere.
1: It's everything. You can't get, it's not like where I'm from. I'm from Chicago, and you can catch the L train from the South Side all the way to both airports and everything. But it's not like that in Detroit. So listen, we have a caller on the line, so we're gonna go to that caller right now.
0: All right. Who do we have?
1: Hello.
0: Hello, you there?
2: Yes.
1: All right, caller. Yes, you're on the line.
2: Bobby, this is Bobby something. I'm just calling to give a praise report.
0: Hey,
2: I'm just
0: Bobby.
2: Calling to give a praise. Yes.
1: Well, go ahead, give your praise report. You're... Tell us, Bobby. I know Bobby. Listen, can I introduce you properly, Bobby?
2: Yes.
1: Okay. All right. Bobby goes to Living Bread Ministries on I-96 and Telegraph, which happens to be

0: the place where I go as well. So Bobby and I go to church together. Okay, and so I guess what happened, Bobby? Talk to us.
1: Oh, you know, I came on I-96 and Telegraph, which happens to be the place where I go.
2: Hello?
1: So Bobby and I go to church.
3: Hold on, Bobby. We got some technical problems.
1: So, I guess what was the
0: Yeah, turn your radio
4: turn your
0: down.
4: Radio down. You there?
0: Okay. All right, okay. Awesome. All right, so Bobby's call just dropped. Bobby, when you call back, turn your radio down so we don't get the feedback. But so I'm going to tell the story a little bit while we're waiting for him to call back. So Bobby goes to Living Bread Ministries over on I-96 and Telegraph, and he listens to us all the time. And I didn't know that he's been listening to us for a long time. And so he comes out to the lot, and he picks up this beautiful BMW truck. I don't know what the name of that truck is.
3: Probably an X5.
0: Boy, that thing is so banging. That thing is so bad. It was a beautiful, beautiful truck. And he picked that thing up and did a testimonial with Cousin Jimmy. And we're doing the show. And it's like, wait a minute, that's Brother Bobby. I didn't even know because I had been out of town the week before. I went to church a couple of weeks ago, saw that vehicle. And Bobby got blessed with that. And that's what we're doing. You know, one thing.
3: We see it all the time.
0: Yeah, okay. And,
3: hey, Bobby's back. Bobby's back.
0: There you go.
3: Hey, Bobby.
2: Hey, this is Alan.
0: Oh, Alan.
3: Oh,
0: okay.
3: Alan.
0: All right.
3: I guess Bobby ain't back.
0: Yeah, Bobby isn't back.
3: This
0: okay.
3: is Alan.
0: Well, you know what? And this is another testimonial, though. Speaking of testimonials, this is Alan. Alan has been a friend of A&B Motors for how long?
3: Turn your radio off, Alan.
0: Turn your radio down and just talk to us.
2: Yep, can you hear me?
0: We can hear you.
2: Okay, hey, I just want to say I bought several vehicles from you guys, and I love A&B Motors, and the last vehicle I bought was exactly almost a year ago, was my Jeep Wrangler, and I love it.
0: All right, so
3: we love you too, Alan.
0: Absolutely. So,
2: yes, I got the tops off. I got the tops off right now, driving.
0: Why don't you blow the horn so everybody can see you? Okay. So let me tell this story. Okay. So Alan's got this. What? That's a white Jeep Wrangler.
2: Jeep Wrangler. Yep.
0: Yeah, and it's clean as a whistle.
3: All my cars are clean.
0: Yeah, and listen, when Alan drives down the street in this car. I know you're getting lots of attention. You need to be careful. Don't get too much of the wrong attention. All right, Alan.
2: It's crazy.
3: It's good
2: deep,
3: to hear
2: deep
3: your
2: culture
3: voice,
2: is crazy.
3: I appreciate it.
2: You as well, Al. I appreciate you. This is like my fifth car from you guys.
0: Okay. All right. And so talk about your experience. Why do you keep coming back and buying all of these cars from Al? Why are you doing that?
2: Well, first of all, they treat you like family. All the cars are clean. Reliable, you know, and you can trust them. And that's the most important thing. It's so hard to have dealerships that you can trust nowadays that you can feel good about the vehicle purchase. And you know what? We're in Detroit. Everybody loves their cars, the big three. And, you know, one of the things I love about it, too, is, you know, all the cars are clean inside and out.
0: Wow. And that's huge. Because... Go ahead.
2: And safety inspected. I mean, you know, unbelievable.
3: And let me ask you this. Have you ever had a little problem with any of the five cars you bought?
2: Hey, whatever little problem I do have is nothing.
3: I know.
2: But majority of time
3: did,
2: is nothing.
3: We took care
2: simple
3: of it,
2: stuff.
3: Didn't we?
2: You took care of it every time.
3: Absolutely. That's what we do. Like my mom told me, treat people the way you want to be treated, Alan. And you've been a great customer and part of the A&B family for a long time. And, I mean, enjoy that Jeep, buddy.
2: Oh, I am. Hey, every time I can, I got the tops off. And you know what? The Jeep culture has embraced you. I got a million ducks.
3: How's Mama doing?
2: Oh, she's driving me crazy in a good way. She's doing wonderful. You know, I got her a Shih Tzu a couple of years ago, little dog, so that's her companion. She's doing well.
3: Good. Keeping her busy.
2: Yeah, good, definitely. Good. But, hey, God bless you guys. You're doing some great things in the community. And you know what? Everybody needs to come out to A&B Motors and just ride past the lot. Then stop in and walk in and check out the vehicles. All of them are clean. I mean, literally, you won't be disappointed. You know, you will not be disappointed.
3: Thank you, Alan.
0: All right. Thank you, Alan. Hey, have a wonderful day.
3: Enjoy this beautiful day.
2: I will. Thank you, guys. Have a blessed
0: day.
2: All right.
3: God bless.
0: All right. So we're going to give out the number one more time. We're thankful for the people that are calling in. And I know the call from Bobby dropped. If you're around and you can do it, call us back at area code 313-396-4444. The number again, 313-396-4444. Now, when you call us, what you have to do is you have to turn your radio. Once we answer the phone,
3: turn that radio
0: you
3: down.
0: You have to turn your radio down because it'll create a feedback loop and we won't be able to hear each other. And we want to hear what you have to say. Testify live. Hey, it's another beautiful Saturday. This Saturday, we're out live in Waterford at 2253 Dixie Highway. Okay, and we're right down the street from the flea market. So if you're down at the flea market checking out deals down there, you can just drive straight down the street, straight down Dixie Highway, and check out the great deals that we have going on right now. One of the things that's going on, we have no payments for 90 days.
3: The other thing we got going on, if you buy a car today over at either one of my stores, I will fill your gas tank up.
0: What?
3: $100 worth of gas. $100 worth of gas.
0: What?
3: I'll fill your gas tank up. And this goes for the Waterford customers out here. If you put in an application and you're looking for a car,
0: mm-hmm.
3: and it gets to us by the end of business day today at 2 o'clock, because we leave at 2.
0: Okay.
3: All right? I will honor that full tank of gas, and we will honor the 90 days if we can get it done for you. Both them offers are on the table. Get that application in right now. And listen, you have to believe.
0: Absolutely.
3: You have to believe. We were talking about this a few minutes ago. A lot of people, they second guess themselves. They try and over, they're looking stuff up on the web and this
0: right.
3: and that.
0: Oh, gosh.
3: And they don't
0: yeah.
3: think they have a chance to get
0: yeah.
3: a car.
0: Yeah.
3: How many people have we performed miracles for?
0: You know, I lose count of the people that didn't think that they could get a vehicle, that didn't think that they could get the financing, that didn't think that their situation was workable. I lose count of it. And you know what? I had somebody, and I'm not going to name any names, but I had somebody call me this week, and they were like, well, I need to get a vehicle because my vehicle was totaled. I was in an accident. The car was totaled, and I need another vehicle, but I need to wait until this or wait until that, or I need to save up another $500, or I need to. They're diagnosing themselves. And I'm like, no, don't do that. If you're in need, you need to reach out to somebody that can help you fulfill that need. And in terms of a vehicle, we're the people that can help you fulfill that need. You don't even know what's possible. You know, I think about that scripture again. God is able to do exceedingly, abundantly, above all that we're able to ask or think. We read that scripture, but then we get stuck in our own thinking and we're trying to work it out. But there's a song that says, while you're trying to figure it out, God's already worked it out. 586-445-8822 is the number to the dealership. And I'm going to give the website out so that you can fill out a credit application, because Al just said it. Listen, if you fill out a credit application today and you submit it to the Waterford location, credit application to the Waterford location, we're going to give you $100. Is that correct? Did I hear that right?
3: $100.
0: Okay. All right. So here's...
3: No payments for 90 days.
0: No payments for 90 days. Okay. So here's the web address. Okay, it's abmotors, MOTORS.BIZ. That's abmotors.BIZ. And you go to the Waterford location. 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
3: Absolutely.
0: Okay. So,
3: everything.
0: Right. So you just go there and just put under the comments. Let's see. I'm going to go to the website right now. Okay. All right. So under the comments, you just put testify live. That's it. That's all you have to do. And that qualifies you for that. Now, Al is in a generous mood. You guys better hurry up. Because Al is in a super generous mood today.
3: And don't think about it. Right. Let us do all the things.
0: There you go.
3: We do all the work. You get all the credit. And we always got the slogan, 3 minutes and you're in it.
0: And that's
3: it's
0: not
3: simple.
0: A slogan.
3: It's simple.
0: Yeah, absolutely.
3: This is what we do every day. We help people get in a better situation in their life. And don't wait. Wait broke the wagon, okay?
0: Yes.
3: It broke the wagon.
0: Absolutely.
3: You don't need to wait. These approvals are good for 30 days.
0: Absolutely.
3: 30 days. So even if we get the ball rolling right now,
0: okay,
3: we're going to tell you what you need to bring and how to get. And best of all, you're going to get a quality pre-owned vehicle. You're not going to get a hoopy. I'll tell you, this is a conversation we had. Remember Settle?
0: Settle?
3: Remember Settle?
0: Is that a trick question?
3: No, remember we did this on the radio. Settle. Don't settle.
0: Oh, okay. Yeah.
3: Don't
0: yeah.
3: settle.
0: Absolutely.
3: Don't think you're not worth more than what you
0: Absolutely.
3: What you are.
0: Absolutely.
3: Don't settle for another, excuse me, another headache.
0: Yeah, absolutely. Yeah, you have
3: enough. Don't settle for another headache.
0: Mm-hmm.
3: You got the headache right now.
0: Absolutely.
3: Let us give you the aspirin
0: mm-hmm.
3: and get you in a vehicle that you can afford and a vehicle that you enjoy.
0: Absolutely. So, let me give out the website one more time. So, for people that want to fill out a credit application. Now, let me explain to you the process. You go to abmotors.biz. You go to financing or credit at Waterford. It's about 8-9 lines, right? You fill that out. You say in the notes, you say testify live. It's just that simple. And now, from there, it takes literally 3 minutes to get you approved. Just 3 minutes. And it's not hard. It's not deep. The biggest thing that you have to do really is activate your faith. You know, we were talking earlier about people who diagnose themselves and they don't even know what's possible. Listen, I'm thinking about the one testimonial, and I don't have it, so I'm just going to tell the story off the top of the dome. Okay, there was a woman that had to work, and she needed a car for her work, but she had been to two or three other dealerships, wasn't able to get financed. So she was in desperation, so you know what she was doing? She was renting a car. Now, she's renting this car at $300 per week.
3: Whew, that's some big money.
0: $300 a week is $1,200 a month. And there are lots of people out here that are in these situations because you have to get around.
3: Yep.
0: You have to get from point A to point B.
3: $1,200.
0: Man, and that just blows a hole.
3: And what we do?
0: We got her into a vehicle that she owned, not renting, and the note was around $300 a month. So that's like $900 a month in her pocket.
3: That's almost free.
0: That's what I'm trying to say. And so there are lots of people, or maybe you're driving a vehicle and the vehicle is unreliable. And you're a mom, you have kids, and you want those kids to be safe. And the vehicle that you have right now is not safe, but you just don't know how you're gonna get from out of that unsafe vehicle and into a safe one. Well, I can tell you how you're gonna do it. You're gonna give us a call. 586-445-8822. 586-445-8822. You're going to go to the website, abmotors.biz. That's abmotors.biz. That's how you're going to do it. You're going to start the process. Listen, the worst thing that can happen, what's the worst thing that can happen, Al?
3: The worst thing that can happen. You don't believe.
0: Okay, right.
3: If you don't believe, you don't achieve.
0: Absolutely.
3: How am I going to help you?
0: Yeah, absolutely.
3: 586-445-8822 or go right on the web. And if you put an app in today, call us and say, hey, this is Mary. I put an app in. Can you see if you can help me?
0: Absolutely.
3: Don't be afraid. Don't be afraid.
0: Don't be afraid. That's it. So that's how you do it, and it makes it just that simple. So listen, we're going to go on a break real quick. So there are some songs that I have on a list, and I don't know whether the control room has those, but we're going to test them out. Ron, do they have the song list? Do they have it?
4: Uh, I'm going to guess they have something.
0: Okay, we're going to try them out.
3: Right. I don't know what.
0: All right, we're going to try them out. Okay, so I'm not going to name the song. How about this? We're not going to put them on the spot today. I'm not going to name the song, but I'm going to ask them to take us to break by playing the song. How about that?
4: That'll be Devin.
0: All right, awesome. Hit it, Devin. Well, okay, I guess you'll let us know when you're ready. We don't want any dead air. We don't want any.
5: Hey, this
0: dead
5: is
0: air.
5: Kyle.
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0: All right, so I have some encouragement for people out here. Come on, we're gonna testify. Come on, it's Saturday. Hey, and God is blessing us. That's right, that's right, that's right. Activate your faith. Come on, come on, come on. Woo! Listen to this message.

0: Right, listen, if that doesn't fire you up, if that doesn't activate your faith, if that doesn't stir something up in you, I don't know what will. Hey, this is Testify Live, and we are on the air right now. Al is here. I'm here. Rockin' Ron is here. We have customers here. The only thing that is missing is you.
1: You
0: can call us right now, 313-396-4444. 313-396-4444. You can talk to us on the air, or you can call the you can call the dealership, 586-445-8822. You can talk to Al, you can talk to Jimmy, but hey, we're here, man. I'm fired up. That's what I needed.
1: Don't get you fired up. Absolutely. A and B will get you fired
0: up.
1: We'll get you into a new ride, and you'll be driving in style with a payment you can afford and a car that you'll love to enjoy. Yep. So activate that faith and believe. That's all you got to do is believe. Get that application in at abmotors.biz.
0: Mm-hmm.
1: And if you want to give us a shout out that you put it in, sure, call the Waterford store at that number he just gave you, 445. That's 586-445-8822. Almost said the other number.
0: Right.
1: Almost said the other stuff. Remember, we got two locations. We got the one in Gratiot, and we got this one out in Waterford. So Lake Orion, Beverly Hills out here, Bloomfield Hills, Clarkston, Ortonville, Pontiac. We're right by Pontiac. I mean, we're right out here on Dixie, just past the Dixie Flea Market. It's a beautiful day. Come check out some stuff. Contractors, you looking for a van? We got it. We can get it. If you don't see anything on our website at theabmotors.biz, give us a call. We have vehicles changing every day. I'm buying stuff every day, and we're selling stuff every day.
0: Right.
1: So it's a beautiful day for a change in life.
0: Absolutely. So now, everybody hears us talking about these vehicles. Give us an idea of what kind of vehicles do you have. Like, are these all 2012s, or are these like high mileage vehicles, or are they just like cars, or what are they? Talk about the years, the makes, the models, and some of the options.
1: Well, I got a Mustang convertible, 23.
0: Yeah.
1: With 50,000 miles on it. It's a beauty.
0: Perfect summer car.
1: Then I got a 2011 Chevy pickup. Beautiful truck. It could be work or pleasure. It's burgundy. It's got the matching cap. Only has 60,000 miles on it. 2011. You can buy that car for around 15 grand.
0: So now, wait a minute. I saw that. It is a pickup truck.
1: Yeah, it's a beauty. And then, like I said, we got box trucks. We got Jeep Wranglers. We got a Rubicon with the big wheels. And it's got the Fox shocks. I don't know if someone out there looking for a really nice Jeep. It's a Rubicon, the best one they make. This thing is sweet. Come on out and take a look at it.
0: And
1: if
0: now,
1: you know someone, I mean, I think that truck is a 20 or something, and it's or 17, 18, I don't know. But anyway, because I don't have my sheet in front of me, and we're on there live. But it's only got 70,000 miles.
0: And I saw the monthly payments. Now, here's what's crazy. The monthly payments on that Jeep Wrangler Rubicon are $349 a month.
1: As low as $349 a month.
0: Yeah. And that's so for the right person that's looking for that really, really nice. And now Alan's probably, if people come out and see this vehicle, Alan
1: might
0: want
1: to trade.
0: Right, he might want to trade his in. Yeah,
1: we got a lot of Jeeps too,
0: and this is a very, very nice vehicle. So, give us some other ideas of some of the other vehicles that you have.
1: So, if you're looking for a gas saver, we got Cruises, we got little Escapes, we got Equinoxes, Terrains, we got third row seating. You know, minivans. We got a beautiful 300S. Completely loaded, all-wheel drive, white car. See it out there?
0: Yeah,
1: in the middle?
0: See it. Yeah, it's really nice.
1: We're live here at 2253 Dixie Highway. Get on down, or get on the web and put that application in.
0: That's right. So I know that, let's see, one of the cars that I was looking at, you have this, is that a blue, this pickup truck? It's really nice. It sits up
1: Silverado,
0: really high.
1: Silverado, yeah. Z71 Silverado.
0: Okay.
1: Beautiful truck.
0: All right, so is that that's a
1: four-wheel drive?
0: That's what I wanted to know.
1: Four-wheel drive, and it's a true, they say true, four-door. Okay. It's not a double cab. It's a crew cab. So you got all the room. We got some Rams. I got a Rebel out here. Anybody know what a Rebel is? That's me.
0: Right, right. Okay. Right. So that's just the one with the Hemi, right?
1: Yeah, it's got the Hemi. It's got all the buttons and whistles. It's bright red. What a beautiful truck. What a beautiful truck.
0: And what can they get into that for? As a matter of fact, you know what? I think I saw that. That the payment there potentially is in the threes still, too,
1: yeah.
0: Right?
1: It's hard because I'm not out there right now, and right, I'm not looking at him. Sure. I don't have my list.
0: Right.
1: But listen, we can make it happen here at A&B Motors. We have all the banks, credit unions will fight for you to get you the best rate on an automobile loan. We have warranties available. We have gap insurance. It's a one-stop shop. It's just like going to the big boys. Well,
0: absolutely.
1: I consider myself a pretty big boy myself.
0: Right, right.
1: You know, we got banks. You come in, sign and drive. I mean, we have sign and drive.
0: It's just that simple.
1: Just that. You don't have to. We'll help you get your insurance placed and all that. If you have insurance, it's easier. If you don't, we have connections where we can hook you up. It's just simple. Like I said, if you want an easy life to buy a car, I'm sorry, I got a frog in my throat. If you want to make it easier for you to buy a car, come to us. We'll do all the work. You'll get all the credit. That's my thing. My guys, Jimmy's out here. Al's out here. What are you doing, Al? Come on over here. He's walking, man. He's shy.
0: Right.
1: He's shy. He's got a face for radio, too. Say hi to him out there. Tell him what
2: you're doing. How's it going, everyone?
1: Tell him what you're doing right now. What are you doing right now?
2: We're doing a stipless loan, zero down, sign and drive on a 21 Grand Cherokee L. Beautiful car, fully loaded. Alpine
1: and that car's only got, what, 60,000?
2: It's only got 60,000 miles, and first payment's not until August.
1: First what? Payment not till August?
2: Yeah.
1: Wow, so you did a 90-dayer.
2: 60.
1: Oh, 60.
2: If it's that, right. Is it August 60?
0: Yeah, August is 60. September is
2: 30. Yeah, 90. We did 60 days till the first payment.
1: Oh, so you don't have to take the 90. You could do 60 days.
2: 30, 60,
1: and
2: or
1: where
2: 90.
1: Where did they come from? Sir, where do you live? You're going to go live on radio. You don't mind, do you?
3: No, not at all. Okay. I'm on the west side of Detroit. I actually went to high school with Al back in the day, so I had an idea that I needed a new vehicle, and honestly, I've seen a lot of my friends from high school get the vehicles from Al, and also growing up, a lot of my parents did as well. Well, my parents did, I mean, as well. They bought the older Grand Cherokee.
1: So your family has bought a lot of vehicles from A&B.
3: Oh, yes. They've been getting vehicles since I was like 10 from you guys.
1: Awesome.
3: All three of our vehicles that I was growing up was from you guys.
1: Right.
3: And then I figured I'd do the same because honestly, my parents never had any issues with it, so why not?
1: So you always got a good car.
3: Exactly. Every car was good. Actually, one of them got passed down to me. It was still working fine, and then eventually I just traded in for another vehicle.
1: Well, we appreciate your family, and welcome to the A&B family on your own now. Is this your first car you're buying from Al?
3: Yeah, from here, yep.
1: Yep, you got little Milo over there.
3: Yeah, I got the little one over there.
1: He's cute.
3: I got the daughters at home and everything, so it's a great family vehicle, and I really appreciate Al and the family here taking care of us.
1: Thank you. And you know what's really cool? Your wife.
3: Oh, yeah.
1: Her birthday. My birthday and Kyle's birthday are all on the same day, August 24th.
0: Yep.
3: Yeah,
0: and
1: how
3: right.
1: many? How could you get three Virgos
0: right.
1: on the same day and one house?
3: Yeah, that's I couldn't believe it. Her, you, and him. It's like in the same room at the same time.
0: Right,
3: that's
0: right,
3: unbelievable.
0: Right. I wish we could get her on the air.
1: That's a miracle. Another miracle from A&B.
0: Hey,
3: I appreciate you guys.
1: I appreciate you, and tell your mom thanks and. Thank you and your lovely wife and babies, and God bless you.
0: God bless.
3: Thank you, guys. God bless.
0: Hey, let me shake your hand there. Where are you? There you go. Let me shake your hand. God bless you. All right, now, we have a caller on the air. We have a caller on the air, so why don't we go ahead and put that caller on. Hello, caller. How are you doing today?
4: I'm doing well. How are you doing?
0: Good, good. Who we have on the air with us?
4: My name is Jeanne.
0: Okay, well, hello, Jeanne. What's going on? How can we help you and make your life better?
4: Well, actually, I was listening to the show while I was driving, Mm-hmm. And I know someone who needs a vehicle. Okay. They have five children, and they're kind of on a push-in, pull-in, drag-in type of situation. What can you all do for them?
0: Okay, so now, so let me get this straight. Okay, so they have five kids, and they have a vehicle to trade in, right?
4: Correct.
0: Okay, but that vehicle that they have to trade in is not exactly in the best shape.
4: That's correct, also.
0: Oh, well, you know what? That is super easy, Al.
1: Yeah, you could. I'll give you more money, or I will give her more money than she'll ever give anywhere else for down payment assistance on her trade. Is she working with any money, do you know?
4: Now, that I don't know.
1: Okay, it's not a big deal. Did you, by chance, get our website?
4: Yes, I did.
1: Okay. And it's real easy, too. What your name is?
4: My name is Janet.
1: Janet. So, I mean, you could just Google AB Motors, and it'll pop up, and then you go to the where you live?
4: I actually live in Southfield, but the family that I know, they live in Monroe.
1: Okay, well, they could go on the website and go to the Waterford location credit app. Tell her to just fill in. It's 6-7 lines. And then I could have Jimmy or Al, my son, he's delivering that car. You probably just heard the guy that was on there, him and his wife.
4: Mm-hmm. I did.
1: Our birthdays are the same, three people in the same house.
4: Yeah.
1: That's crazy. But, have her just to start it off, have her get, it's just eight lines, put attention, Al, and then put praise. And
4: okay,
1: have her fill it
4: good.
1: Out and then. And then get me her, you know, her number. Have her do it today, because here's the deal. If I help her out today, she's going to get free gas, and we might be able to delay her payments up to 90 days to really help her out. You know what I mean?
4: Wow. Okay.
1: Is she working? She working right now?
4: Yes.
1: All right, perfect.
4: Full time.
1: Okay. Well, we can help her. I got guaranteed financing. There's something we can do. Do you know what kind of car she's got?
4: Well, right now they have like a kind of a minivan.
1: Okay.
4: They have a minivan deal going on.
1: So she needs some seats, though, with how many kids? Five?
4: Five, yes.
1: Wow. Are they all youngins?
4: Yes.
1: Well,
4: I think two car seats in there.
1: Okay.
0: We're
1: going to probably try and have to get her another nice minivan, though, that she can afford.
4: Yeah.
0: Right.
1: You know?
0: And one of the good things about this is that the process is really simple. Now, under certain circumstances, now we haven't seen anything, so we don't know what we can actually do. But that it could be possible that trade-in, whether it is running or not.
1: Does it run?
4: Yes, it does run. It does run. It just has to have a lot of work done.
1: Yeah, don't do the work. We'll do the work.
0: Right.
1: Like I said, we'll do all the work. You guys get all the credit.
0: And
1: we'll get you in something nice.
0: And the good thing about it is that under certain circumstances, that might be your down payment, that trade-in.
1: It's going to be your down payment.
0: Okay.
1: I can guarantee you that.
0: Well, you heard it from Al.
1: She don't want that car.
0: No.
1: It's got a lot of problems.
0: Yeah, absolutely. Yeah. So, you know, and that's one of the things that makes this whole situation beautiful. And your relative might feel like that they're the only ones in this situation, that their situation is unique, but we've helped so many people and we can make it easy. The most difficult thing to do, Janae, is just to get in contact with us.
1: Yep.
0: Exercise your faith. Get out of your own head saying, well, I need this. And, well, what if they say that? Well, what about that? You need to drop all of that and you need to believe. You need to rely upon God to work everything out for you.
4: Okay. I'm definitely going to believe for them, and I'm going to relay all of this information and get them to fill out the application today.
1: Okay, and tell them to put it towards the Waterford store and say, I heard on the praise, so we can extend more discounts.
0: Absolutely.
1: You know what I mean? And put
4: awesome.
1: You could ask for Al, just put Al or Jimmy.
0: Yeah.
4: Okay. Will do.
1: Sorry, I got a raspy voice today.
0: Yeah. So, but that's, you know what? with Janae. Thank you for calling in. Hope that you have a wonderful rest of the day.
1: Enjoy it. It's beautiful.
0: Yeah, so, I mean, it's sunny outside. Where are you headed to?
4: I'm actually headed to hang out with family for a little bit. Not that particular family, but some other family.
1: Well, you enjoy your day and your weekend, and God bless you. And thank you so much for calling. I'm looking forward to meeting you. I hope you come with her.
4: Thank you, and God bless you, gentlemen, as well.
0: All right, bye-bye now. Okay, well, that was John A. Thank you for calling in. And we're going to give out the number a couple more times. We probably have room for one more call, and you could be that caller. The number is area code 313-396-4444, 313-396-4444. 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
5: So Dixie.
0: And Dixie Highway. 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If you are there, we are here still until 2 o'clock today. So you can come by,
1: get them apps out.
0: Yep, get those apps in. And now we have just about a few minutes left. I think we have about 4.5 minutes.
1: So I want to say hi, because I know my loyal, all my praise listeners, I mean, not mine, are great. And I want to thank you for everything. But I do want to, two special people out there, my cousin Joanne, who's with my mom right now, she's living in her 100th year.
0: Wow.
1: Living in her 100th year. They listen to this show.
0: Religiously.
1: They listen to our Sunday show. When we do the Saturday show, whatever we do, they listen.
0: Absolutely.
1: And they send blessings to all of us. She goes, oh, yeah, we're sending you blessings. I pray. I light candles. So I love them dearly. And, Mom, I love you. And, Joanne, thank you for all that you do for us. And you guys have a great day today. It's beautiful. They're probably sitting in their garage right now getting ready to watch the Tigers. Go okay. Tigers,
0: yeah, go
1: right?
0: Tigers.
1: I think they come on at 4.
0: Okay.
1: Uh-huh. We got to beat the Indians.
0: Right.
1: So I guess we lost to them the other day. But, yeah, it looks like we're getting close here towards the end. But I wanted to say hi to Mom and everybody. And hi to the boys at Gratiot.
0: Absolutely.
1: Jimmy and his son Luke is out there. And you guys all have it's supposed to be nice. I hope we have a great weekend. It's about time we're getting. We got a lot of rain.
0: Absolutely. Now, it's supposed to rain later on tonight.
1: Is it?
0: But we're still going to have some great weather for the rest of today. I'm not the weatherman, so don't listen to everything I say.
1: Well, if you were the weatherman, you're only 50% right.
0: There you go.
1: Because they're never right.
0: Hey, right. So we're going to give out the website, abmotors.biz. That's abmotors.biz. You can go on there right now. You can fill out a credit application. You can get the process started. It doesn't take a long time. We don't need a whole bunch of information. You don't have to write a book report to get approved for credit.
1: Fast. We'll do all the work. We'll ask a few questions. A lot of this stuff can be done by a conversation or text or email, you know.
0: Absolutely.
1: And we're open 24 hours, so you could do it any time.
0: Right.
1: You know, once you put that app in, we'll get it, and we'll start working on it, and we'll try and get you in a great situation and help you and, you know.
0: Yeah, change your life. And so now don't forget.
1: You just got to believe.
0: Don't forget now, if you do that today and you turn that credit application to the Waterford location, Al's going to hook
1: $100
0: you up.
1: Free gas.
0: Man. Hey, Al.
1: What?
0: Can I get $100 in gas? He got. I wish
1: Kyle,
0: you could see
1: how many cars you buy from me?
0: I lost track, honestly.
1: Yeah, you bought a lot.
0: Yeah.
1: I gotta get Ron over here.
0: Yeah, absolutely. Yeah, we're gonna have to get Rock and Ron a car.
1: Rock and Ron.
0: And then we're gonna get a testimonial from Rock and Ron, and we're gonna put him on Testify Live. We have about a minute left, so listen. We're going to be back again next week. I believe next week we are going to be back at Gratiot. We're going to be doing Testify Live, so get ready for that. We're going to have great deals. We're going to have stuff that we're going to be giving away. And I'm going to try and talk Al into busting out the grill for next week. I don't know. Depends upon the weather and some other things. But until next week, Al, is there anything you want to say in closing?
1: Give us a call, 586-445-1600, abmotors.biz. 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Until next week, God bless, and have a beautiful weekend.
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0: your girl Darlene, and it is the Spirit Top 15 Inspirational Hits in America. And we are counting down all of these hits. Guess who's hanging out with me? Kalante Gavin. He's going to hang out with me this weekend, and we're just going to go ahead and just have ourselves a good time in the name of the Lord. Why not? Right? Right. So let's go ahead and get things started. We're at number 15. It's PJ Morton with Mercy.
1: Here you go again, making a way for me. Even when I was too blind, I was too blind to see.

Mercy. At number 15 this weekend, that's PJ Morton on the Spirit Top 15. And holding on to this number 14 spot is Sincere After Tonight. Ooh.

did it. That is number 13, Kenny Lewis in One Voice. And family, listen, I got something I got to share with you. Something big that we're doing in Atlanta, Georgia, and I need you to hear me on this one, okay? What happens when faith, music, culture, creativity, and community all collide in one place? You get church after party social. Yes! On the final day of the World Games right here in Atlanta, we're going to be gathering believers from all walks of life for an unforgettable experience featuring live performances, DJs, comedy, games, fellowship, and music that crosses all genres, from gospel house music to Christian EDM to Christian rock music, reggaeton, and so much more. I want you to know it's not just an event. This is going to be a movement. I want you to follow us right now at church_afterparty_social. That's church_afterparty_social. And get ready, because the church is about to have some fun. And yes, we will come to your city too. All right. I'm going to tell you more about it right after number 12. It's Jason Nelson with Made New on the Spirit Top 15.

That's made new. Number 12, Jason Nelson and Madison Ryan Ward. Coming in at number 12 this weekend on The Spirit Top 15. And listen, family, if you have been looking for a place where faith meets culture and community and music and good people, I got something special for you. I want you to join me alongside my brother, Trendsetter Sense, and my brother, Joe Turnbull. Joe Turnbull is a crusader. Listen, he is the one, the mastermind behind Cars for Christ. He brings tens of thousands of people together. And my brother, Trendsetter Sense, is the one that took the Christian hip hop artist down to Rolling Loud and represented Jesus in a big way. We're launching Church After Party Social, and it is happening in Atlanta on the final day of the World Games. And here's what makes this one different, because we're bringing together believers from across the world, okay, across denominations. Multiple mega churches have already signed on to participate. Yeah, I'm talking about a multicultural celebration filled with faith and entertainment, music, games, comedy, fellowship, and just connection. And you're going to hear Christian artists from alternative genres, including Christian rock and reggaeton and Christian hip hop, gospel house music right here with your girl. Yes, I'm going to be debuting my gospel house music, EDM, and more. And this is where the body of Christ comes together beyond the four walls, all right, to celebrate, connect, and build community. And you know what the best part of this is? It's absolutely free. You know, tickets are available, but the space is limited. So I want you to follow us on Instagram at church_afterparty_social for tickets and updates and artist announcement and everything that you need to know about Church After Party Social. Follow again at church_afterparty_social. Faith, music, culture, community is that movement. All right. I hope to see you guys in the ATL July 15th. More information to come. But listen, coming up, I promised you that Kalonte Gavin was joining us this weekend. We're hanging out in just a few right here on The Spirit Top 15.

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one to you. That's Maverick City Music. They're at number 11 this weekend on the Spirit Top 15. I got something from Isaac Carey coming up in the Vintage Vault. Right after number 10, John P. Key. Here's Church Medley.

That's my jam right there. That's Church Medley. That's John P. Key coming in at number 10 this weekend on the Spirit Top 15. And from my vintage vault is my brother. Here's Isaac Curry with

0: I'm talking about. Clean that dirty house up. I'm just playing, y'all. That's Isaac Curry with this week's Vintage Vault. And as promised, it's Kalante. What's up, nephew?
1: I'm amazing.
2: You are a youth pastor. Oh, my God.
1: I'm a youth pastor. Pray for me. It's a full-time job.
2: I'm getting ready to say, because this is a different kind of generation.
1: It is. It
2: the
1: is.
2: Pastor. How's this going for you?
1: Man, there are multiple generations. And as we know, we have passed the millennials. So yeah. We thank God for the millennials. The millennials now are pastors and leaders.
2: Yes.
1: That are leading the church. And
2: yes.
1: So they are the ones that, you know, we don't need no more millennial conference, because now we got to go to Gen Z.
2: Yes.
1: And Gen Z is a different type of generation who craves authenticity, who
2: yes,
1: loves genuinity. Like, they just want Jesus. No fluff. You know, they'll appreciate and honor the collars and the robes, but they're more interested in when you come out of them, are you the same person? And are you as genuine as the messages that you preach? And so the generation, I just love it. I'm excited to raise the next. I think this is the most critical moment. In a time now where everybody's rushing to be a pastor, leader, launch paraministries and prophetic stuff and everything going crazy, there's a generation that was stuffing cell phones and iPads in their hands to distract them from the service they're supposed to be a part of. And so I'm excited about this next gen. Yeah.
2: You've definitely called and chosen for it. Listen, I love it. I really feel like we need that from this next generation. We need them to hold us accountable. We need them to petition the Holy Ghost for real. They want it for real. They want the real power.
1: Yeah.
2: They're like, if he's got all the power, how come I don't have it?
1: Yeah.
2: Well, how can I use? Why? How can
1: there
2: I tap into it? I love it. I love that they are questioning and challenging what we've always taught. I think
1: yes.
2: that it's important.
1: Yes. Yes.
2: Because
1: yes.
2: you know, this is the hungry generation.
1: Yes, it is.
2: And we should have enough to feed them. I'm excited.
1: Yes,
2: I'm
1: ma'am.
2: Excited about it. So, you know, by now we should all be teachers anyway, right?
1: Come on here.
2: Huh?
1: All been commissioned, huh?
2: Hallelujah.
1: This great gospel.
0: Love this kid right here. We're going to finish talking to him in just a few. Also, songs number 9 and number 8 are on the way. It's your girl, Darlene, on the Spirit Top 15 Inspirational Hits in America.

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Yeah. I see all y'all trying to follow at church_afterparty_social. Thank y'all so much. Follow, follow, follow. But anyway, we are counting down the hottest inspirational hits in the country. We're at number 9. Here is Nia Allen with Lord, I Love You.

I love you. That is Nia Allen. She comes in at number 9. And guys, Kalante Gavin with his funny self. He is so energetic. I love him. He is here with us this weekend. And I'm going to finish my conversation with him after number 8. Here's Lashae Knox right there.

Right there, that is Lashae Knox and Ernest Pugh coming in at number 8 on the Spirit Top 15. And family, here is a snippet of Kalante Gavin's new single, and the name of it is At the Meeting. Here it is on the Spirit Top 15. Yeah.

0: at the meeting. That is Kalonte Gaffin with your millennial quartet self.
1: Golly.
0: I love that.
1: Thank you, OG. Thank you.
0: Thank there you go.
1: Thank you of God.
0: Go ahead and tell everybody what the OG is.
1: It's we have God. Now coined OG to mean of God. And she is of God. Huh? We bless God for the... I love you.
0: I'm so tickled. You are hilarious, bro.
1: I love this.
0: So, at the meeting. Yeah. There was an aim. I noticed something. There are some songwriters that aim somewhere when they write. What was the aim for this one?
1: So it went viral on TikTok. Shout out to the influencer at Mar X Bar, I believe. She's amazing. I think her tag is 2025 Bride. And she coined the song from a live video from TikTok, an audio clip. Mm. And she started using it for her Get Ready With Me's, not really Get Ready With Me's, but her final outfit and put together. And so the ladies of TikTok, or shall I say, the church ladies of TikTok, started taking it, following in her tracks, and the song just blew up. And shout out to her. And so when you listen to it, man, you hear quartet, you hear the traditional congregational feel. My most exciting thing about this, Darlene, is the fact that it's church. It's what we were raised on, and they was able to embrace it. This generation loved church. I don't know who said the generation don't go to church no more.
0: I know that's right. I mean,
1: no youth, no church. Shout out to Alfie Anderson, coined that term, upstate South Carolina. No youth, no church.
0: Alfius, I love you, brother.
1: We love you. No youth, no church. And I mean, that's just the thing. So I say, you know what? We're going to push this out. We're going to have church. And so at the meeting ain't just a song. It's a clarion call to be the hands and feet of Jesus anywhere we go.
0: Yes.
1: And invite people to come to the church that you say you love. So, yeah.
0: Yes. Yes. That's what I'm talking about. Listen, I love it. And I believe that that's where it's going to happen is
1: absolutely
0: in the gatherings and in the meetings.
1: Absolutely.
0: You know, when we get back to what this was is really all about, not we get away from what it has been. And we, you know, and go right back to the heart of worship.
1: Oh, that's my favorite.
0: It's all about you.
1: One of my favorites.
0: Yes.
1: When the music fades. Oh, yeah. Yes. Yes.
0: Yes.
1: Yes. That's
0: yes.
1: my song.
0: Yeah. Listen, I love you. And I am so excited for all that you're doing. Thank you so much for hanging out with us.
1: I love y'all. Thank y'all. Go get at the meeting, man. Go be the hands and feet of Jesus and love everybody, forgive, and move on, and we'll make
0: come
1: it.
0: Come on, and we'll press on.
1: Press on.
0: And press on.
1: Yes, yes, OG, yes, of God. I love you. God.
0: Love him, and family, listen, I'm going to go to my phone lines. We're going to get into this chat room topic shortly. I got the top 7 songs in the country. You're having a good time, aren't you? Well, I sure am. I hope you are, too. But we'll be back 5 minutes away right here on this field.

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15 with your girl, Darlene. Yes, it is. What's going on, family? This hour is that hour that we find out who's got the number one song in the country. You get to find out who's got the off-the-record smash. And we get to get into this chat room topic. So we're right now at number 7. It goes to Daryl Walls and PJ Morton. Here is Able.

That is Able. That is Daryl Walls and PJ Morton coming in at number 7 this weekend on the Spirit Top 15. And number 6 goes to Ron Carter and Ricky Dillard. Here's Open My Eyes.

Yes, Lord, open my eyes with y'all's anointed selves. See what I'm saying? That's Ron Carter and Ricky Dillard coming in at number 6 this weekend on the Spirit Top 15. I got some brand new music from my buddy. It's Todd Delaney and Byron Cage. Brand new music coming up right after number 5. Here's Ty Tribbett, Holy You.

0: you. That's Cy Tribbett coming in at number 5 this weekend on the Spirit Top 15. And family, this new song of the week, I couldn't wait to play it for you because you talking about some anointing and some fire from my two brothers, Byron Cage and Todd Delaney. Here is It's Whatever You Say on the Spirit.
1: Even Jesus agonized the death of

It's Whatever You Say. That's the new song of the week. It's Byron Cage featuring Todd Delaney. Woo, that's good. That's on fire right there, y'all. That's on fire right there. And listen, speaking of Byron Cage, I had to have this chat room topic tonight because who is it that you can't sit beside in church? Because you definitely gonna cut up. It's Byron Cage, Darwin Hobbs, and everybody else. Because I'm the one that nobody can sit beside. Woo! We're gonna talk about that when we come back. I got the off the record smash for you. Songs number 4 and number 3 also on the way. It's your girl Darlene with the Spirit Top 15 Inspirational Hits. Something like that.

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That's right. We are back at your girl, Darlene, and we are counting down the hottest inspirational hits in the country. I don't know where you've been. If you just joined us, honey, you missed a lot, but that's okay. We're going to count down to number one. We're at number four right now. Group Fire, I Can Count on You.

I can count on you. That is Group Fire coming in at number 4 this weekend on the Spirit Top 15. And on the way, I got an off-the-record smash from Levi C with her bad self. After number 3, here's Tanya Nolan with Blessings. Rain.

Blessings. That is Tanya Nolan. Hey, girl. Coming in at number three this weekend on the Spirit Top 15. And our off-the-record smash from Lee Vassy is Teach Me. Check this out.

0: you better write and sing, ma'am.
1: I love her.
0: That's Lee Vassie with Teach Me. That's the Off the Record Smash, and we got some real good gospel R&B music, don't we? Yes, Lee Vassie. And listen, let's get into this chat room topic. Now, who is it that you just cannot sit beside in church because y'all gonna cut up? Tell me your name. Where you calling from?
2: This is Joyce. I'm calling from Atlanta, Georgia, and one of my funniest friends in the church. I cannot sit next to Terry Ann because when I sit next to her, she makes me put everything the pastor say. And even though it's all fun and jokes, one day the pastor was saying, we got to stop all this drinking. You know, people are drinking, you know, they drinking our alcohol. We got to stop it so you won't do so fast. And the crazy thing, she said, hey, Joyce, if I stop drinking, can I still smoke the weed? And I know, and I mean, I know she's kidding, but she would just have you laughing at everything that the pastor said. So, but I love her to death.
0: God is still working on me about laughing at church, about laughing about things in church. I'll never forget, not too long ago, Zacardi Cortez and I were at Ricky Smiley's uncle's funeral, Uncle Bruce. And, you know, I could not stop. I am definitely the one not, you don't sit beside me because Zacardi was almost crying, laughing. I just was making little comments under my breath and he was like, I'm going to run out of this church. Don't say nothing else. And I didn't get convicted, but I just knew that if I said something else, he was going to bust out and it would be a wrap. It's like that. I'm one of those people with the little sneak jokes under my breath. Yeah. But who is it that you cannot sit beside in church? Tell me your name and where you calling from.
3: Hi, my name is Dee Dee, and I'm calling from Charlotte, North Carolina, and I can't sit next to my mother and my sister at a funeral because we will laugh. Somebody will do something that only black people do at funerals, and we can't take it. We were at a funeral not long ago, and my brother had to walk up behind us and said, I want y'all to separate right now. We don't even say anything to each other. We just look at each other and it's over. It's over.
0: Well, I love y'all, man. I hope all of y'all go to church with me one Sunday. Just come on. Let's have some fun. There's some pastors that will not let me in. Did you know that? I'm serious. There's a couple of pastors here that's like, she can't come over here. She play too much. It's not that I play too much. It's too much that's funny at your church. That's all. Okay, y'all gotta give us more Holy Ghost than comedy, please. But you can't help it, can you? You can't. It's just us, y'all. We funny. We are so funny. But anyway, I loved it. Thank all of you for calling in. I'm coming back in just a few moments because we gotta find out who's got the number one song this weekend. After number two, where you gonna be? Right here. Me too. Right here on the Spirit. Top 15. I'll be right back.
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0: You're not finished. I hope that encourages you. It encouraged me. Anthony Evans and Caleb Carson coming in at number two on the Spirit Top 15. And let me give you a quick rundown of the top five before I tell you who's got the number one song in the country. Here it is. Number five goes to Ty Tribbett, Holy You. Number four is Group Fire, I Can Count on You. Number three is Tanya Nolan with Blessings. Number two, Anthony Evans and Caleb Carson, You're Not Finished. And the number one song in the country. I knew this was going to get to the top in just about 5 minutes, and it only took about 5 minutes. Here's Fred Hammond in the choir room. Love Never Fails.
1: Put your hands on, hands on. I bet you won't put your hands on it. All right, I'm going to try it like this.

fails. I love me some that. That's my brother. That's Fred Hammond in the choir room. Congratulations on your number one, Fred Hammond in the choir room. Love never fails. And congratulations to everyone that made it on the top 15 countdown this weekend. Now, before I let you go, I want to give you this selfie session. I just want to say that laughter in church is not disrespectful, okay? Because you just never know what somebody has been going through. It's healing to them. It's community. It's proof that even in the holiest of places, God still gives us moments of levity and love and joy. You know, church is where we come to be fed spiritually. We get it. We understand. But it's also where we build lifelong memories. You know, we got those moments that are inside jokes that we continue to connect with our generations and our friends and our community. Well, we feel safe enough to laugh through our healing. And sometimes that one hilarious moment in service is what reminds us that joy and reverence can live in the same space. So I want you to hold on to them funny memories, okay? And your people that keep you laughing. They are important. You know, it's a part of what makes your faith journey your journey. The sanctuary is not just a place to cry and shout. It's also a place to smile, connect, and celebrate the joy that comes from just being together. So next Sunday, maybe just don't sit by that person. They'll get you kicked out again. And it'll be a lasting memory that you'll never forget. I love it. Now follow me on Threads and on Instagram at Darlene McCoy. And follow at church_afterparty_social. Because we are ready to come to a city near you and have a good time. You feel me? Don't forget to join me next weekend. I'm going to give you the biggest songs, the best interviews from your favorite artist. And I want you to think about something before you go throughout your week. You know, it takes the same amount of energy to worry as it does for you to stay positive and hopeful. So use your energy to be hopeful, positive. And guess what? The positive things will happen in your life. All right? I love you, Chad. And I'll see you next week. It is your girl, Darlene. And this has been the Spirit Top 15 Inspirational Hits in America. Bye for now.

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1: What's cracking, y'all? It's Griff from Get Up Mornings with Eric and Campbell. 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Our AI expert, Kim Fox Dunnigan, is going to be in place. 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Yeah, Eric and Campbell's coming back. 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

0: 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He already broke through. He did it, did it, a breakthrough.
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3: Praise Mix Down, where we keep God first in the mix. Hype Man D Stone in the building with the one, the only, Jason Nelson.
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3: 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This is the Takeover Show. So you know what? Just get you some comfortable shoes on. Get comfortable, because we're talking about a lot. All right, here on the Praise
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0: Praise Mix there, where we keep God first in the mix. D-Stone in the building with Jason Nelson. And if you're feeling that mix right there, guess what? You can slide in the DM the right way or the wrong way.
1: Whoa.
0: Jason said, wait. Wait, not the wrong way. Yeah, slide in the DM the right way, and we'll do our best to get these mixes to you. But Baltimore's in the building.
2: We here.
0: That's what's up, man. Explain the accent, Jason. Because you don't have it.
2: I don't, and I can't. I don't.
0: But the women.
2: I don't,
0: that's what I'm talking about.
2: I don't understand why.
0: Okay.
2: It just is a thing.
0: It's a thing, but you don't have it.
2: I do not.
0: How did you escape that? You know what? When we get back, we're going to find out why Jason Nelson doesn't have the B-more accent. Did I say it right?
2: Yes.
0: Okay, we're going to find out why he doesn't have the Baltimore accent. All right here on the Praise
2: Mix.
0: Damn. It's your boy D Stone, and I just want to say something real quick. First of all, I want you to take a vacation this year that you will remember. And I want you to cruise with us this October 26th through November 1st. It's the One Voyage Cruise, and this year's lineup is incredible. 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
5: 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And then Cassie from the Lifetime movie, Thou Shalt Not Commit Adultery, is going to be on the show. Yeah, Erica Campbell's coming back. 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

0: Praise Mix Down, where we keep God first in the mix. Hype Man D Stone, Jason Nelson's live in the building. And when we get back, we're going to get the E True Hollywood story on why he doesn't have a Baltimore accident. Or accent. Don't want to call it an accident.
1: But it might be.
0: Right. All right here on the Praise Mix Down.

0: Raise Vic's down where we keep God first in the mix. Jason Nelson live in the building. We're talking about Baltimore accents, and I think I noticed it recently from, what's her name, Jess? Somebody who's from Baltimore. I think she's on
1: Jess Hilarious.
0: Yes, Jess Hilarious.
1: Her accent's really bad.
0: It's really strong.
1: It's bad.
0: And I was like, where is she from? And I was like, oh, when I see...
1: She's from what we say, Baltimore.
0: Yeah.
1: Even I say Baltimore because there's an L and a T there.
0: Okay, well, shout outs going out to Baltimore. Born and raised, I could tell you, you're proud of it. You wear it on your chest?
1: I do.
0: Yeah, and you know what I love about Baltimore the most? Y'all patience. It has an expiry date.
1: I mean,
0: it really does. I like know this is a gospel
1: we'll
0: show.
1: Be nice hey. To a point, and then it's over.
0: Come on. And if you know, you know. And I'm glad that we're talking about it because it's like, yeah, I noticed that his patience ran out. I was like, well, because we didn't explain it. But now you know better.
1: Yeah.
0: And you know to walk accordingly. Somebody say walk.
1: Walk.
0: Accordingly.
1: Accordingly.
0: Amen. All right, here on The Praise
1: Mix.
0: Damn. All right.

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1: Man, thank you.
0: Your live recordings are a real experience.
1: I try to make it so. I try.
0: You know, if you're smart, you do everything at the same time. You get all the visuals. Now you have a video.
1: Yeah.
0: But let me ask you this. Has there ever been a live recording experience where it's like, oh, the Holy Ghost is going this way. Now we're just going to wait.
1: Oh, yeah. That definitely happens. That's happened a couple of times for me. And I've been in recordings where it's happened. For me, if the Holy Ghost shows up, what better compliment can you have?
0: That's true.
1: Than the Spirit of God come and rest in a place. And then... are you going to be rude to the guests?
0: Well, some people might not know what that means because the Holy Ghost doesn't show up at any of their live recordings.
1: Well, I'm not. No.
0: Hey, listen.
1: No. No, absolutely not.
0: Hey, what we're going to do is we're going to come back. We got more with Jason Nelson. All right here. On the Praise
1: Mix
0: Down.
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17: 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D Stone in the building with Jason Nelson. If you're just tuning in, you missed a lot.
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17: 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Jason's in the building. When we get back, I got a question that I've always wanted to ask him. He's going to answer it when we get back. 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
1: Heart is always long for something.

0: D Stone, Jason Nelson live in the building. And I got a question I've always wanted to ask you.
1: Okay.
0: How easy or hard would it be to get you and your brother to be on the road together for a tour? Because me and Willie have been doing our best to speak this thing into existence. Because I really want to see the Nelson brothers. Even though that sounds very country. But I'd like to see the Nelson.
2: It has a twang.
0: The Nelson brothers. Willie, Jason, and Jonathan Nelson.
2: It would be easy.
0: Really?
2: Literally, Jonathan and I have been talking about it. We literally had a conversation about this very thing 3 weeks ago.
0: Okay.
2: It wouldn't be hard.
0: So that means it's a spirit-led thing. We need to do it. I really want to see it. I think you guys might need to cut a trailer for it to kind of show people what it would look like.
2: Definitely, because they need to get the vibe.
0: Yeah.
2: They need to get the vibe. But yeah, that would be easy.
0: And then maybe y'all should do like one song together to kind of push the tour.
2: We could.
0: That would be great. I'm excited. And then if you need a DJ, I know a guy.
2: What's his name?
0: And it got quiet.
2: What's his name?
0: I can't stand him. Praise Mix Down, where we keep God first in the mix. It's your boy D Stone, and I just want to say something real quick. First of all, I want you to take a vacation this year that you will remember. And I want you to cruise with us this October 26th through November 1st. It's the One Voyage Cruise, and this year's lineup is incredible. I'm talking Pastor Mike Jr., Ja'Kalen Carr, R&B legend Keith Sweat, T.I., and more. 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

0: Stand, where we keep God first in the mix. D-Stone, Jason Nelson live in the building. When we get back, we're talking about Made New. So don't go anywhere. All right, here on The Praise
1: Mix.
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0: Mix Down, where we keep God first in the mix. Jason, love a lot of your music, but this made new track.
1: Why only
0: I love it differently. Well, I mean, we don't love everything the same way.
1: Okay.
0: But I love a lot of it. But this made new record.
1: He's talking about my attitude. Okay, but go ahead.
0: I love a lot of it. This song stands out from anything that you've done in the past. Why?
1: I think it's the vibe of the song. It really is something that the mainstream hasn't heard from me. I think that's why it stands out. On top of the fact that you have Madison Ryan Ward, who's also pretty incredible.
0: Yeah, she is incredible. And here's the cool thing. You know how a lot of people lie about the support that songs are getting? I actually heard somebody call the radio station and request this song. That's a great thing.
1: That's dope.
0: That doesn't happen anymore. Most times when people ask for songs, they're asking for songs that we've been playing for the last 20 years, but they ask specifically. So let's go ahead and play it right now. Here's Made New featuring Madison Ryan Ward, all right here on The Praise
1: Mix
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0: Praise Mix Now, where we keep God first in the mix. D-Stone, Jason Nelson. This is the Takeover Show. And I'm putting a lot of things on blast this weekend. Jason being one of them. I want to say this. Can we get somebody to represent your music on the R&B chart? Because I feel like Residue should have been over there. I definitely feel like Forever should be getting played on R&B.
1: Preach it right now, sir.
0: Oh, am I calling somebody out?
1: No, I'm just saying, like...
0: Yeah, I think
1: I agree.
0: Forever is a long time, and That's How Long I'll Love You. That should be on R&B radio.
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0: We still got time, so I just wanted to speak that over your life. I don't know how you feel about that, but I just feel like Jason Nelson has room to grow on R&B radio.
1: Amen.
0: Lift your hands. Do you receive it?
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0: In Jesus' name. And everybody's
1: 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Palms up. Palms up.
0: Amen.
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1: Praise Mix Down, where we keep God first in the mix. This is hour three of the PMD. If you were just tuning in, you missed a lot. You're late for church. We don't have any tapes for them, Jason.
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1: So if you missed it, you missed it. But it's okay. We're going to get you caught up to speed. All right here on the Praise
2: Mix
1: Down.